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1: north weather. With your forecast, I'm Corey Hartman. A chance of showers and thunderstorms tonight. Temperatures in the mid-60s. Clearing out for Monday, a high near 81. Clear skies Monday night with a low of 58. Sunshine, upper 70s on Tuesday and Wednesday. Next chance of thunderstorms Wednesday night. If you're looking for a new place to live, stay, work, or play, check out Worthington, Minnesota. It's worth a look. Currently, 69 degrees.
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14: With your forecast, I'm Corey Hartman. A chance of showers and thunderstorms tonight. Temperatures in the mid-60s. Clearing out for Monday, a high near 81. Clear skies Monday night with a low of 58. Sunshine, upper 70s on Tuesday and Wednesday. Next chance of thunderstorms Wednesday night. If you're looking for a new place to live, stay, work, or play, check out Worthington, Minnesota. It's worth a look. Currently 69 degrees.

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1: north weather. With your forecast, I'm Corey Hartman. A chance of showers and thunderstorms tonight. Temperatures in the mid-60s. Clearing out for Monday, a high near 81. Clear skies Monday night with a low of 58. Sunshine, upper 70s on Tuesday and Wednesday. Next chance of thunderstorms Wednesday night. If you're looking for a new place to live, stay, work, or play, check out Worthington, Minnesota. It's worth a look. Currently 69 degrees.
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2: With your forecast, I'm Corey Hartman. A chance of showers and thunderstorms tonight. Temperatures in the mid-60s. Clearing out for Monday, a high near 81. Clear skies Monday night with a low of 58. Sunshine, upper 70s on Tuesday and Wednesday. Next chance of thunderstorms Wednesday night. If you're looking for a new place to live, stay, work, or play, check out Worthington, Minnesota. It's worth a look. Right now, it's 68.

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22: With your forecast, I'm Corey Hartman. A chance of showers and thunderstorms tonight. Temperatures in the mid-60s. Clearing out for Monday, a high near 81. Clear skies Monday night with a low of 58. Sunshine, upper 70s on Tuesday and Wednesday. Next chance of thunderstorms Wednesday night. If you're looking for a new place to live, stay, work, or play, check out Worthington, Minnesota. It's worth a look.
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2: With your forecast, I'm Corey Hartman. A chance of showers and thunderstorms tonight. Temperatures in the mid-60s. Clearing out for Monday, a high near 81. Clear skies Monday night with a low of 58. Sunshine, upper 70s on Tuesday and Wednesday. Next chance of thunderstorms Wednesday night. If you're looking for a new place to live, stay, work, or play, check out Worthington, Minnesota. It's worth a look. Currently, 66 degrees. Today.

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7: Up North weather.
8: With your forecast, I'm Corey Hartman. A chance of showers and thunderstorms tonight. Temperatures in the mid-60s. Clearing out for Monday, a high near 81. Clear skies Monday night with a low of 58. Sunshine, upper 70s on Tuesday and Wednesday. Next chance of thunderstorms Wednesday night. If you're looking for a new place to live, stay, work, or play, check out Worthington, Minnesota. It's worth a look. Currently 66 degrees.
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1: up north weather. With your forecast, I'm Corey Hartman. A chance of showers and thunderstorms tonight. Temperatures in the mid-60s. Clearing out for Monday, a high near 81. Clear skies Monday night with a low of 58. Sunshine, upper 70s on Tuesday and Wednesday. Next chance of thunderstorms Wednesday night. If you're looking for a new place to live, stay, work, or play, check out Worthington, Minnesota. It's worth a look. Currently, 66 degrees.

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25: With your forecast, I'm Corey Hartman. A chance of showers and thunderstorms tonight. Temperatures in the mid-60s. Clearing out for Monday, a high near 81. Clear skies Monday night with a low of 58. Sunshine, upper 70s on Tuesday and Wednesday. Next chance of thunderstorms Wednesday night. If you're looking for a new place to live, stay, work, or play, check out Worthington, Minnesota. It's worth a look. Currently 66 degrees.
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1: From ABC News, I'm Wayne Cabot. 6 months into the Iran war with the U.S., and for the first time in a month, both sides are again firing on each other. ABC Stephen Portnoy.
2: A U.S. official telling ABC News the military fired at Iranian Revolutionary Guard forces on an island in the Strait of Hormuz. The official saying those forces were seen preparing to launch rockets with sea mines into the strait, the U.S. hitting two Iranian rocket launchers.
1: Hours later, Iran fired on two U.S. bases in Jordan, claiming it destroyed them. The U.S. says the missiles were intercepted. Now Jordan is saying it intercepted 8 Iranian missiles. A wall of water washed over a campground in the Grand Canyon Saturday. 14 people remain missing. Late Sunday, the National Park Service recovered a body. Dozens of campers ran through mud to escape. Erica Viola says it was up to her hips by the time she got to safety.
3: Once we got to the bridge, that's when this 15-foot wall of water came through the campground in Phantom Ranch and just wiped out all the bridges.
1: It also wiped out an important pipeline, and so to conserve water, all hotel and lodge stays are canceled at Grand Canyon, unclear for how long. Authorities in Nepal are warning of potential fresh flooding as water levels rise, still 3,000 missing in the apocalyptic flooding.
4: Amid the gloom, a miraculous story.
5: You're a hero.
4: I spoke to a principal whose quick thinking got all of his 900 students who were inside at the time to safety as that massive wall of mud closed in on his school. Rajendra Dawadi also managed to warn hundreds of his other students who were on their way to school that morning to turn their buses around just in time. The school, which had been there for more than 7 decades and which he even attended himself, now just a vast area of mud and debris.
1: Britt Clennett in Kathmandu. Google's U.S. maps now show Lake America in place of Lake Ontario. 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
7: With your forecast, I'm Corey Hartman. A chance of showers and thunderstorms tonight. Temperatures in the mid-60s. Clearing out for Monday, a high near 81. Clear skies Monday night with a low of 58. Sunshine, upper 70s on Tuesday and Wednesday. Next chance of thunderstorms Wednesday night. If you're looking for a new place to live, stay, work, or play, check out Worthington, Minnesota. It's worth a look. Currently, 66 degrees.

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8: With your forecast, I'm Corey Hartman. A chance of showers and thunderstorms tonight. Temperatures in the mid-60s. Clearing out for Monday, a high near 81. Clear skies Monday night with a low of 58. Sunshine, upper 70s on Tuesday and Wednesday. Next chance of thunderstorms Wednesday night. If you're looking for a new place to live, stay, work, or play, check out Worthington, Minnesota. It's worth a look. Currently 66 degrees. 95.

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1: From ABC News, I'm Wayne Cabot. The U.S. has struck Iranian rocket launchers in the Strait of Hormuz, and Iran is retaliating, firing missiles at U.S. bases in Jordan. ABC Stephen Portnoy on the renewed fighting.
2: Sunday's U.S. strike, the first since July 29th, coming just days after the war crossed the six-month mark. President Trump has said oil is transiting safely.
3: Millions and millions of barrels of oil are coming out of the strait every day.
2: And the Pentagon insists international shipping routes in the strait have been cleared of sea mines.
1: Trump posting an AI video with the caption, Karg Island being blown to smithereens. International crude back up to 90. Officials in the Grand Canyon fear more than a dozen people are missing after a wall of water came raging through Saturday. Late Sunday, recovery crews found the body of a 46-year-old man.
4: Torrential rain weaving through the canyon Saturday afternoon, washing away trails, sweeping away bridges. What appears to be a cabin can be seen floating away.
5: That's a bunkhouse there?
1: That's ABC's Danny Beckstrom. Google has updated its maps, renaming Lake Ontario Lake America for U.S. users. The change coming days after President Trump's executive order in this trade war with Canada. Google says people using maps in the U.S. will be seeing Lake America, but those in Canada we'll continue to see Lake Ontario, and those outside the U.S. and Canada will see both names. On the weekend, Dolly Parton was laid to rest.
6: Do we have time for one more Dolly song?
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1: Brandi singing it alone this time. As a Dolly photo montage played behind her in Nashville. You're listening.
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8: With your forecast, I'm Corey Hartman. A chance of showers and thunderstorms tonight. Temperatures in the mid-60s. Clearing out for Monday, a high near 81. Clear skies Monday night with a low of 58. Sunshine, upper 70s on Tuesday and Wednesday. Next chance of thunderstorms Wednesday night. If you're looking for a new place to live, stay, work, or play, check out Worthington, Minnesota. It's worth a look. Currently, 66 degrees.

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4: With your forecast, I'm Corey Hartman. A chance of showers and thunderstorms tonight. Temperatures in the mid-60s. Clearing out for Monday, a high near 81. Clear skies Monday night with a low of 58. Sunshine, upper 70s on Tuesday and Wednesday. Next chance of thunderstorms Wednesday night. If you're looking for a new place to live, stay, work, or play, check out Worthington, Minnesota. It's worth a look. Currently 66 degrees.

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1: From ABC News, I'm Wayne Cabot. 6 months into the Iran war with the U.S., and for the first time in a month, both sides are again firing on each other. ABC Stephen Portnoy.
2: A U.S. official telling ABC News the military fired at Iranian Revolutionary Guard forces on an island in the Strait of Hormuz. The official saying those forces were seen preparing to launch rockets with sea mines into the strait, the U.S. hitting two Iranian rocket launchers.
1: Hours later, Iran fired on two U.S. bases in Jordan, claiming it destroyed them. The U.S. says the missiles were intercepted. Now Jordan is saying it intercepted eight Iranian missiles. A wall of water washed over a campground in the Grand Canyon Saturday. 14 people remain missing. Late Sunday, the National Park Service recovered a body. Dozens of campers ran through mud to escape. Erica Viola says it was up to her hips by the time she got to safety.
3: Once we got to the bridge, that's when this 15-foot wall of water came through the campground in Phantom Ranch and just wiped out all the bridges.
1: It also wiped out an important pipeline, and so to conserve water, all hotel and lodge stays are canceled at Grand Canyon, unclear for how long. Authorities in Nepal are warning of potential fresh flooding as water levels rise, still 3,000 missing in the apocalyptic flooding.
4: Amid the gloom, a miraculous story. I spoke to a principal whose quick thinking got all of his 900 students who were inside at the time to safety as that massive wall of mud closed in on his school. Rajendra Dawadi also managed to warn hundreds of his other students who were on their way to school that morning to turn their buses around just in time. The school, which had been there for more than 7 decades and which he even attended himself, now just a vast area of mud and debris.
1: Britt Clennett in Kathmandu. Google's U.S. maps now show Lake America in place of Lake Ontario. 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
6: With your forecast, I'm Corey Hartman. A chance of showers and thunderstorms tonight. Temperatures in the mid-60s. Clearing out for Monday, a high near 81. Clear skies Monday night with a low of 58. Sunshine, upper 70s on Tuesday and Wednesday. Next chance of thunderstorms Wednesday night. If you're looking for a new place to live, stay, work, or play, check out Worthington, Minnesota. It's worth a look. Currently, 66 degrees.

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21: With your forecast, I'm Corey Hartman. A chance of showers and thunderstorms tonight. Temperatures in the mid-60s. Clearing out for Monday, a high near 81. Clear skies Monday night with a low of 58. Sunshine, upper 70s on Tuesday and Wednesday. Next chance of thunderstorms Wednesday night. If you're looking for a new place to live, stay, work, or play, check out Worthington, Minnesota. It's worth a look. Currently 66 degrees.

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1: From ABC News, I'm Wayne Cabot. The U.S. has struck Iranian rocket launchers in the Strait of Hormuz, and Iran is retaliating, firing missiles at U.S. bases in Jordan. ABC Stephen Portnoy on the renewed fighting.
2: Sunday's U.S. strike, the first since July 29th, coming just days after the war crossed the six-month mark. President Trump has said oil is transiting safely.
3: Millions and millions of barrels of oil are coming out of the strait every day.
2: And the Pentagon insists international shipping routes in the strait have been cleared of sea mines.
1: Trump posting an AI video with the caption, Karg Island being blown to smithereens. International crude back up to 90. Officials in the Grand Canyon fear more than a dozen people are missing after a wall of water came raging through Saturday. Late Sunday, recovery crews found the body of a 46-year-old man.
4: Torrential rain weaving through the canyon Saturday afternoon, washing away trails, sweeping away bridges. What appears to be a cabin can be seen floating away.
5: That's a bunkhouse there?
1: That's ABC's Danny Beckstrom. Google has updated its maps, renaming Lake Ontario Lake America for U.S. users. The change coming days after President Trump's executive order in his trade war with Canada. Google says people using maps in the U.S. will be seeing Lake America, but those in Canada we'll continue to see Lake Ontario, and those outside the U.S. and Canada will see both names. On the weekend, Dolly Parton was laid to rest.
6: Do we have time for one more Dolly song?
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1: Brandi singing it alone this time. As a Dolly photo montage played behind her in Nashville. 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
8: With your forecast, I'm Corey Hartman. A chance of showers and thunderstorms tonight. Temperatures in the mid-60s. Clearing out for Monday, a high near 81. Clear skies Monday night with a low of 58. Sunshine, upper 70s on Tuesday and Wednesday. Next chance of thunderstorms Wednesday night. If you're looking for a new place to live, stay, work, or play, check out Worthington, Minnesota. It's worth a look. Currently, 66 degrees.

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29: With your forecast, I'm Corey Hartman. A chance of showers and thunderstorms tonight. Temperatures in the mid-60s. Clearing out for Monday, a high near 81. Clear skies Monday night with a low of 58. Sunshine, upper 70s on Tuesday and Wednesday. Next chance of thunderstorms Wednesday night.

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1: From ABC News, I'm Sherry Preston. Flash floods ripping through the Grand Canyon.
2: When they were yelling, run.
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1: Erica Viola and her husband, some of the lucky ones who made it out. 14 people are still missing. One has died. Here's ABC's Lana Moise.
4: The force of the water carrying tree stumps, debris, and part of a structure downstream. Officials say the search continues for those still unaccounted for.
5: The National Park Service is warning even more thunderstorms and heavy rain are possible through Monday, which could lead to more flash flooding and the risk of rockfall.
1: The death toll in the flash flooding in the mountains along the border between Nepal and China, now over 900 people, with the number of missing now nearly 4,800. For the first time in weeks, the U.S. launching a new attack on Iran.
6: A U.S. official telling ABC News the military fired at Iranian Revolutionary Guard forces on an island in the Strait of Hormuz. The official saying those forces were seen preparing to launch rockets with sea mines into the strait, the U.S. hitting two Iranian rocket launchers. Iran now vowing to respond.
1: ABC national correspondent Stephen Portnoy. Oil prices now back around 90 bucks a barrel for Brent crude. A trial that was supposed to take a month or more, heading into closing arguments today after just 2 weeks of testimony. ABC's Alex Stone in Las Vegas for the trial of the man charged in the murder after the killing 30 years ago of rapper Tupac Shakur.
7: Prosecutors say jurors should convict Dwayne Davis of murder based on years of telling police and interviewers that he was involved in the murder and even publishing a book admitting to his involvement. But Davis's attorneys claim he's been lying all of these years just to sell books.
1: Back to work today for the Massachusetts jury, deciding the fate of the mother charged with murdering her three children. The lawyer for Lindsay Clancy says she was suffering from postpartum psychosis. And a successful launch for space telescope named for NASA's first chief astronomer, Nancy Grace Roman. It'll study space from a spot a million miles from Earth. 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
9: It is going to be mostly sunny today. We'll get to 81 for a high this afternoon with wind out of the west at 5 to 15. Tonight, mostly clear, 58. Tomorrow, mostly sunny, 79. On Wednesday, sunshine with a high of 81. 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I'm meteorologist Sean Cable.
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3: 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Should be out relatively soon.

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4: Up North weather.
5: It is going to be mostly sunny today. We'll get to 81 for a high this afternoon with wind out of the west at 5 to 15. Tonight, mostly clear, 58. Tomorrow, mostly sunny, 79 on Wednesday, sunshine with a high of 81. 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I'm meteorologist Sean Cable. 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
1: From ABC News, I'm Sherry Preston. More than a dozen campers in the Grand Canyon are still missing after deadly flash floods struck the park over the weekend. More than 60 people had to be evacuated, including Gabe Bergman, who described what it was like trying to reach safety.
2: There was a fridge. We even saw the scariest thing was there was like a cabin that washed down the river, and we could see like the roof of the cabin and the bed from the cabin that was in the river.
1: The Park Service confirming the body of a 46-year-old man was pulled from the Colorado River hours after the storm turned quiet creeks into raging rivers. The death toll from last week's flooding in Nepal and China is now more than 900 people, but more than 4,000 are now reported missing. ABC's Britt Clennett is in Nepal.
3: Well, the accounts coming in now are chilling. I spoke to one American survivor who described it as a serpent coming towards them. She said it sucked everyone in and everything in its path, vehicles, homes. It was horrifying. And she said she managed to escape with her husband within seconds, just running for her life.
1: Rescuers are still trying to reach workers believed trapped in tunnels at hydropower sites. The first military action in a month between the U.S. and Iran happening over the weekend.
4: Central Command says Iranian forces were preparing to fire rockets loaded with sea mines into the shipping lanes just days after the U.S. declared the strait cleared of mines. Iran fired back overnight. State TV released video claiming to show missiles and drones being launched at two air bases in Jordan that hosts U.S. forces.
1: ABC's Karen Hua, oil prices up again. Brent crude trading at about $90 a barrel. President Trump is calling for Canadian companies doing business with the U.S. to move here permanently. Meantime, Ontario Premier Doug Ford has put up a big billboard on the shores of his province's Great Lake that reads, Lake Ontario, now and always. You're listening to ABC News.
5: Up North weather.
6: It is going to be mostly sunny today. We'll get to 81 for a high this afternoon with wind out of the west at 5 to 15. Tonight, mostly clear, 58. Tomorrow, mostly sunny, 79. On Wednesday, sunshine with a high of 81. 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
3: It is going to be mostly sunny today. We'll get to 81 for a high this afternoon with wind out of the west at 5 to 15. Tonight, mostly clear, 58. Tomorrow, mostly sunny, 79. On Wednesday, sunshine with a high of 81. 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I'm meteorologist Sean Cable.
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1: From ABC News, I'm Sherry Preston. More than a dozen campers are still missing after Grand Canyon flash flooding that has claimed at least one life. ABC's Lana Moise has more on the weather that prompted emergency evacuations throughout the weekend.
2: Erica Viola and her husband forced to flee the Bright Angel campsite near Phantom Ranch when fast-rising floodwaters poured in. The couple joining other campers racing to safety as floodwaters rushed downstream.
3: You can't get too far in knee-deep mud and water and debris everywhere. And yeah, there was a moment there where I didn't think I was going to be able to make it in time.
2: They escaped, but most of their belongings were swept away.
1: The body of a 46-year-old man has been found in the Grand Canyon, but 14 other people have not been seen since the water began rising. More rain in the forecast today. The U.S. is mobilizing aid after the landslide in Nepal. The death toll is still more than 900 in the flooding, but more than 4,000 are still missing. After ousting the country's leader, the U.S. is now taking over Venezuelan oil reserves. However, getting gas prices down from the $4.08 a gallon they are now might take a while. ABC National Correspondent Stephen Portnoy explains why.
4: Crude oil in Venezuela is described as very heavy and thick. It has to be refined and diluted in order to turn into gasoline or jet fuel or any other kind of oil that we use in the marketplace. It's not easy to do that, and the infrastructure in Venezuela that exists now needs to be substantially updated. That's going to take a lot of time and a lot of money. American oil companies are going to have to get on board.
1: In the Middle East, the U.S. and Iran trading strikes overnight for the first time in a month. An appeal from President Trump to Canadian business owners.
5: Trump calling for Canadian companies that are doing business with America to move to the U.S. immediately, saying many of them moved out years ago due to stupid U.S. leadership.
1: Trump promising no tariffs if they move back. That's ABC's Allison Kosick. This is ABC News.
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7: 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It's the final day of August. Schools around the state beginning on different schedules here, which is typical, but I think there's more uniformity in some cases in some years. Some are getting going today. Some are waiting a week. Some are starting tomorrow. All over the place. With the calendar setting up the way it does again this year. 67, little mist off the meadow this morning as we started out. Most did not see rainfall overnight. Some did. There was an area of precipitation that drifted by southwest northeast just to the west of Bemidji, but many of us not getting a drop or very few of those during the overnight. And 81 is anticipated with sunshine later today. We have a few sports notes for now. And apparently, the Vikings made a deal on the final day of roster cuts. They have gotten their roster down to 53 players. Notable that that is not their final roster. At least it typically is just a starting point now. So they're at 53. They're at the number they need to be. But they still have to make some moves, and they will. Almost certainly over the next several days. One of them they made yesterday, they sent offensive lineman Walter Rouse, who was a seventh-round pick, or rather goes along with a seventh-round pick, to the New England Patriots in exchange for a sixth-round pick in the draft. The Vikings are carrying 26 offensive players, 24 defensive players, three special teamers to make up their initial 53-man roster. And again, initial being the key there, they will make other moves. One of the moves anticipated is they have four quarterbacks on that 53-man roster. They likely won't do that. And maybe they're just trying to time it out so they can get somebody to sneak somebody through the practice squad perhaps a little bit later on in the next week or so. So we'll have to see how that shakes out. Maybe waiting till things are established a bit more on other teams' rosters. But that's what they did. And were there any big names there? Well, there were a couple of surprises, but there weren't any big names, really, that were cut by the Vikings. There weren't a lot of surprises there A few players have made it that maybe were undrafted free agents, that kind of thing. So, Twins had been playing so icky for so long. They did snap their losing streak with a 5-1 win over the White Sox at Target Field. Zebby Matthews struck out 5 over 8 in a third innings. So, yeah, he got into the into his ninth inning of pitching. The Twins had dropped four straight, and, the overall has not been good lately. But they win that one. So they only lost a game on the White Sox. They need to be gaining games, but they only lost one in that series. And now they'll host the Tigers for a three-game series that starts tonight. And let's see what else we have here. Week one in college football begins at the Division I level with Minnesota hosting Eastern Illinois on Thursday. And Iowa State will open the season on Saturday at host Southeast Missouri State. Also in the upper Midwest, of course, Iowa will host Northern Illinois. Wisconsin will open the year on Sunday when it plays Notre Dame. That'll be at Lambeau Field. So that's all happening this week. And the Lynx had another rough outing. They lost to Atlanta 89-81. Rough first half in particular. They did win both the third and fourth quarters, but not by enough to make up for it. 89-81. So that's two in a row they've dropped, and that's rare for this team, obviously. The Lynx were led by Olivia Miles, who had 21 points, and so they've dropped back-to-back games. Will host the Liberty when they return from the FIBA Women's Basketball World Cup, and that's not going to be till the 18th of September, so it'll be a couple and a half weeks before they play again. And a regular season is kind of winding down for the WNBA, but they're going to have the break now for the Women's Basketball World Cup for a couple of weeks. And Nafisa Collier, I know, is planning on or is intended to play in that one. And let's see what else we have here. Minnesota United FC extended its unbeaten streak by another draw at Allianz Field. Yeah, they're not getting a lot of wins, but they are getting some draws. They did that again. They'll return to action when they visit Portland on Saturday. That's about it for sports for now. We anticipate that Kev will be back this morning on the KZY Morning Show at 6:10, and we have 67 degrees right now. The anticipated high about 81 today. Sunshine later. Looks like 58 and clear overnight and 78 tomorrow. We're not looking for any rain again this week the way it looks. There's a slight chance on Wednesday night. And that'll hold for Thursday and Thursday night, but never becomes more than a 30% chance. And right now, it's kind of looking like a warm weekend ahead for our Labor Day weekend with mid-80s on Saturday. But that's a ways out there yet. Barometer's at 29.76, south breeze 5, relative humidity is 100%. We do have a little light fog, a little mist this morning. And 67 at 95.5 KZY.

0: 95.5 KZY, that is music from Gracie Abrams as we get our new week going. And all set to start a new month as well tomorrow. We'll turn the page. There's going to be some transitioning going on today on the west side of Bemidji with the Highway 71-197 project, as they've been working on some finishing touches on landscaping and that kind of thing over the last week or two. And as they transition now today, they'll start moving traffic back onto the new lanes. Noted that there may be a few delays as they get that going and get that transitioned over, but things should be largely in place once we get to be later in the day today. But might be a little bit of that going on this morning as they move things over. 6:24 here at KZY. We'll have the complete forecast coming up in a little bit. Might be a little light fog out there on your travels this morning, but that's expected to improve.
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0: Easy way up north. Weather thanks to Northwest Tire. Keeps you rolling down the road in all kinds of weather. A little fog maybe in the early going today. Then sunshine at about 81. And as far as breeze today, looks like we'll get just a little bit of a westerly. 58 for the overnight tonight, clear. And tomorrow, clouds as we go. And otherwise, 78, sunny, and 80 on Wednesday. Next best chance of rain, maybe on the weekend, Saturday night. Right now, the barometer's at 29.77. That's down there, but we'll watch for a trend. South breeze reads 3 at the moment, relative humidity at 100%. And we have 67, so a warm morning at about 6:28 here on our Monday.
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0: Merrill Williams at KZY at 634. Kev returns in just a moment. We're at 67 right now, looking for about 80 or so.
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0: Kev was talking about going to the state fair, but he said he was going to be absolutely certain not to eat anything that's fried. So
1: I don't think that's possible. I think the fresh broccoli is fried.
0: Yeah. Yeah, that's a place you can get, like, you know, breaded bread.
1: Oh yeah.
0: I came up with an idea, you know, and of course I'm saying this publicly, but I don't want anybody to steal my idea, but I think they ought to have a big buffet building where all of the food vendors at the state fair provide something for the buffet. That way you can eliminate the exercise part of it and just go straight to the food.
1: I feel like everybody would go to that buffet and not the booths.
0: See, that's, and I realize that that's potential. There's a potential problem there.
1: Yes.
0: But isn't it kind of standard, though, for people? It's like, okay, I'm going to eat something here, and then I'm going to walk a little while, you know, and make room for something else, and then I'll have something else, and that kind of thing.
1: Yep.
0: I haven't done the fair in many, many years, and part of it for me is I, you know, the combination of heat and crowds doesn't appeal to me personally.
1: There was definitely a crowd.
0: And
1: record crowd.
0: Temperature not too bad. Yeah, absolutely. And some are attributing it and say, you know, we'll see how the numbers all stack up. But there've been, you know, lots of records in the last several years anyway.
1: Mm-hmm.
0: But blaming it on the fact that some school districts are getting rolling already this week.
1: Right.
0: And so as a result, a lot of people were jumping the gun trying to get down there and get this taken care of.
1: Yeah.
0: This important business of the state fair. And maybe that's true, but maybe not. I mean, you know, it'll be interesting to see what happens now over the next 4 or 5 days. Will it be a relief of from the record numbers or not?
1: I was there Friday, 204,000, which was a new record for the first Friday. And then I heard 205,000 for Saturday. I haven't heard yesterday's numbers yet, but
0: yeah, they haven't announced them. They said they'll announce them this afternoon.
1: So it was pretty.
0: There's a lot of people.
1: Yeah, everybody got along though. Everybody's fine. Everybody was having fun.
0: Yeah. Well, you know, maybe where you were.
1: Yeah. Well, of course, where I was.
0: Do you ever think that maybe everybody else is like, you know, everybody was fine except that guy from Bemidji, the guy from Bemidji, that Jackson guy. You ruined it for everybody.
1: I don't think so.
0: And you're completely oblivious.
1: I didn't ruin it for anybody. We all had fun.
0: Mm-hmm.
1: Everybody was eating.
0: That's exactly what somebody who ruined it for everybody would say.
1: Everybody was eating. Everybody was laughing. Everybody was taking their cholesterol meds.
0: Mm. Well, that's important.
1: Yeah.
0: So anyway, did you have a is there a food down there that you had that you have not had before, or was it using the old standards?
1: I think a few years ago I had a piece of pickled pizza, but I had one this year.
0: Okay,
1: and it's worth the wait.
0: See, I don't know, man. That doesn't sound
1: typically
0: good to me.
1: It is not me. That is not my style.
0: Because I go for the fried pickles and stuff like that I never thought I would like. I actually do. But that doesn't sound appealing to me.
1: I'm not a guy who likes a lot of pickles, if any, on sandwiches.
0: Yeah, okay.
1: But I liked pickle pizza.
0: All right.
1: So, there's something. I don't know. Maybe it's some sort of magic addictive chemical or something.
0: Well,
1: I don't know.
0: Well, so, you know, as they say, even when it's bad, it's still pretty good, you know.
1: But I had to have corn on the cob.
0: Okay,
1: that's a standard.
0: Yeah, I heard. But
1: that's good.
0: Yeah, I know somebody made some kind of a comment on that. I think it was on social media post about the numbers, and said, yeah, and they were all in front of me in the roasted corn line.
1: Yep. Yeah, I had to go to the dairy barn and have a shake. Yeah, so it was not a healthy day.
0: Okay.
1: But it was a good day.
0: All right. Well, there you go. I mean, it's going on through Labor Day, and we'll see what the numbers look like now this week and see if there's any balancing if in fact, you know, the start of school in some districts, because it's not starting here in Bemidji, there'd be a lot of districts around the state. I don't even know if it's half and half. I have no idea about the distribution of those who chose to start this week, but
1: right.
0: Some were speculating that it might be impacted, that attendance may be impacted by that. So we'll see.
1: So, and there are a lot of Visit Bemidji bags already throughout the state of Minnesota.
0: Good.
1: After the first weekend.
0: That's good.
1: It's insane.
0: Were they voting? Are we Christmastown?
1: They were voting. They were voting there, yeah.
0: Yeah, because voting is open until Friday, right? Mm-hmm. I think Friday is the last day.
1: Yep. And people were very excited to vote for Bemidji.
0: Vote every day. Yeah. So
1: they're all going to travel up to be extras.
0: Well, we've already got the people that look like the Hallmark actors.
1: Oh yeah,
0: you know Joel Hoover.
1: Why bring that guy up? Just have Joel do it. Yeah, I like that idea.
0: Anyway,
1: Joel, or maybe Joel could be his twin brother.
0: Oh, what a plot twist!
1: Yeah, there'd be a good brother and a bad brother.
0: Which one would Joel be? Anyway.
1: Well, I can't knock his halo off, so I think I know which one it would be.
0: Anyway, sports notes. Twins win!
1: Yeah, yesterday.
0: Once.
1: Yeah. Yeah, they beat the White Sox 5-1 yesterday. Zebby Matthews did not allow a base runner until he gave up a single with two outs in the sixth, and that was just kind of a little flare hit. He worked 8 1/3, one run on five hits.
0: Got him that close. He had a four-run lead. Why didn't they just let him finish it, for crying out loud?
1: Yeah, it's a good question. Twins have won all of his starts in August and all of his last six outings. Josh Bell,
0: Trevor Marnik. Start him every game.
1: No, they might. Each drove home two runs in the win. Luke Kuechel had a solo homer. Twins are now 7 games below 500 at 65-72. Then they host Detroit tonight at 6:40. Pre-game's at 6. We've got it on the Bun Sports Radio 104.5 KBUN+. Lynx lost their second straight game, 89-81 in Atlanta. They were down by 11 at halftime. Two losses in a row. Olivia Miles
0: it's
1: at
0: over,
1: 21
0: man.
1: Points. And the Lynx fall to 31-9.
0: Well, and Angel Reese, you know, I mean, here's the thing. Angel Reese set a new record, I guess, for double-doubles in a season. It's like 24 or something like that,
1: yeah,
0: which is pretty good.
1: 29.
0: That's not what I was reading.
1: That's what it says. Her WNBA record, 29th this season, according to this particular copy.
0: Well, you could be right. I'm not disputing it. I thought my source said 24.
1: Okay. Somebody has a typo.
0: Yeah, well, one way or the other.
1: It's a bunch.
0: Yeah, it's a bunch, and now they're going to take a little bit of a break. And I hear that Olivia Miles did a dive into the crowd, so she may need an extra day or two to get back from that. So, not bad timing for this tournament.
1: Yeah, it's the FIBA World Cup competition. The Lynx actually don't return to action until Friday, September 18th, against New York. So that is a while. Gopher football team's gearing up for their season opener. That's going to be Thursday night with the Eastern Illinois at 7 o'clock. We'll have it on KBUN Plus FM 100.1 pregame at 5. Meanwhile, over on KBUN Sports Radio 104.5 on Thursday night, season opener for the Lumberjack football team. They will be at Elk River. I believe coverage begins at 6 on the Bun Sports Radio 104.5. Online, of course, on the Lumberjack Radio Network YouTube channel. Vikings have set their 53-man roster, and they kept four quarterbacks on the active roster. Starter Kyler Murray.
0: Yeah, solved that mystery for us.
1: Yeah. J.J. made the final cut, as did Carson Wentz and Max Brosmer.
0: That's not going to happen, right? I mean, they have to do something about that.
1: I would expect so.
0: What, you know, they don't need. I mean, what are they waiting for? Are they waiting for an offer?
1: I'm sure.
0: But, I mean, that has to be it, right? I mean, there can't be any other reason. I mean, they got to be waiting for an offer on one of those guys, because otherwise you got to get them through waivers.
1: Right. I I don't know that they're going to get many offers for any of them.
0: I can't. You know, maybe there are some teams that are more desperate than we. I mean, there has to be, right?
1: Well, there's always Cleveland.
0: Yeah.
1: I mean, this is a team that's going to have Deshaun Watson start their first game, for crying out loud.
0: Yeah.
1: Lumberjack girls soccer team got a 2-1 win over Buffalo over the weekend. The cross-country teams both took eighth in the Brave Like Gabe invite to open their season at Purim. Girls tennis team beat Hibbing Friday 6-1. Volleyball team fell in five to Elk River in their home opener Saturday. They won their first two sets but lost the next three. So they're 0-2. They host Detroit Lakes Thursday. Boys soccer team fell to Buffalo 5-1. BSU volleyball team got off to their best start since 1999, going 4-0 at the first serve invite. Soccer team will win in a tie over the weekend. And, of course, the Beaver football team opened up with a 2-point loss Thursday night in their season opener at Chet Anderson Stadium. And that's what's going on.
0: 31-29.
1: 31-29, yeah.
0: Yeah, and by the way, you were wrong. It was the 29th double-double for Angel Reese.
1: Sorry, I could have sworn it was 29.
0: At KZY. The Minnesota Supreme Court is rejecting a governor candidate's request for a recount of the Republican primary. The court says Mike Lindell declined to pay the $825,000 required and missed the funding deadline of August 24th. Lisa Daymuth defeated Lindell by 45,000 votes and remains a Republican nominee for governor. Lindell paused his recount payments after claiming Minnesota's process was unlawful, says he plans to appeal. The Minnesota Department of Transportation is installing more than 300 speed feedback signs on rural highways. The signs display a driver's speed as they approach towns and lower speed limits. According to the department, speeding contributed to about one-third of Minnesota's fatal crashes last year, killing over 100 people. A federal study found the signs can reduce speeds by 2 to 4 miles per hour. More details are emerging as charges have been filed against a couple involved in a truck crash that killed a Cohasset mother of three. Janelle Marie Swenson died at the scene of the head-on collision on August 22nd. Jack Drumbeater is charged with murder and manslaughter, while Carrie Hart faces criminal vehicular homicide charges. Charges allege that Hart sped away during a domestic dispute before a Drumbeater jumped into the truck bed and broke the rear window before crawling inside the truck cab. The Minnesota State Fair is drawing record crowds during its opening days. More than 155,000 people attended Thursday, setting a new opening day record. Friday drew more than 204,000 visitors, setting another daily record. Then on Saturday, nearly 199,000 people attended, pushing the three-day total to over 558,000. Fair officials will release Sunday's attendance on Monday afternoon. And a Motley soldier missing since World War II is finally returning home after 82 years. Private Dwayne Payne was wounded and reported missing near Alsdorf, Germany on October 9th of 1944. The Army declared him killed 1 year later and deemed his remains unrecoverable in 1950. DNA provided by Payne's grandsons helped officials identify remains recovered from an American cemetery in the Netherlands. Payne will be buried with honors on September 11th at the Minnesota State Veterans Cemetery. That's news for now on 95.5 KZY. For more news, go to BemidjiNow.com. Also, Kev Jackson's Daily Chat Pod will be found there. And all new, the Community Health Tab, brought to you through a partnership with the Minnesota Department of Health, North Country Community Health Services, and Beltrami County Community Health Services. 67 here at KZY. We have a little patchy fog this morning. We're looking for sunshine as we go. And 67 right now should be 81 later. And then clearing, so by lunchtime or so, maybe we'll start to see more sunshine with 81. West breeze is 7 to 11 today. 58 and clear tonight. Clouds on the increase on Tuesday, 78. 56 on a Tuesday night. Sunny and 80 on Wednesday. And, you know, there was a little bit, just a couple of cells that moved through during the overnight. So, yeah. You know, they had given us a pretty good chance of rain and then pulled it back. And very few of us saw anything, obviously. When things are dry, they stay dry. And right now, 29.78 barometers, rising a little bit, virtually calm, 67 degrees in downtown Bemidji. Well, so Labor Day weekend is approaching. You're probably aware of that.
1: What? Already?
0: And it's late this year,
1: mm-hmm.
0: So, you know, I mean late. It varies by like 5 or 6 days.
1: It's the latest it can be.
0: Right. And apparently, people are being told to get ready for high costs and heavy traffic. AAA says round-trip airfare will cost about $750 on average, up 2% from last year. Hotel bookings have gone up 9% in the U.S., 12% elsewhere. And it notes Labor Day says the best time to head to your AAA says the best time to head to your destination Thursday morning. Okay.
1: I can see that.
0: Yeah.
1: Now everybody's going to do that, and it's going to be a disaster.
0: Then that'll be the worst time. Otherwise, they say Friday, Saturday, and Monday would be the worst days. But
1: okay.
0: Yeah. Tell everybody, no. Go Thursday. Got it. Thursday. Probably somebody planning on traveling on Friday that would say that.
1: I'm taking the 3 a.m. flight Thursday morning.
0: 6:53 at

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1: From ABC News, I'm Sherry Preston. Deadly flash floods in the Grand Canyon have left one person dead and more than a dozen others unaccounted for. ABC's Trevor Ault is there with the latest on rescue efforts to save those trapped on hiking trails.
2: The monsoon storm turned a quiet creek into a raging river in just a matter of minutes. People racing to evacuate as that wall of water raced down popular tourist trails, sweeping through Bright Angel Canyon and the Phantom Ranch area, destroying nearly every footbridge in its path. Rescue choppers called in, airlifting more than 60 people to safety.
1: Eyewitnesses recount running across that footbridge that collapsed just 10 minutes after they got to higher ground. At least 900 people are confirmed to have died in the flooding between Nepal and China. 4,000 are still missing. ABC's Britt Clennett has been talking to some who survived, including a man people are calling a hero.
3: Among the gloom, I also spoke to a principal at a school who described how he successfully managed to evacuate 900 of his students who were inside the building at the time. Also, hundreds of others who were on their way to the school, he managed to get them to turn around.
1: With the U.S. and Iran trading fire overnight for the first time in a month and oil prices rising because of it, there is a new U.S. deal to seize oil from Venezuela.
4: With the midterms fast approaching, President Trump, looking to calm economic concerns, announcing a deal with Venezuela to take control of more than 65 billion barrels of Venezuelan oil reserves. The president says he intends to use the Venezuelan oil to fill the U.S. strategic reserves, which are at their lowest levels in decades.
1: ABC's Mary Bruce. Texas Governor Greg Abbott launching the first and only ready-to-feed liquid infant formula in the U.S. made with whole milk. Manufacturer Similac says parents have been asking for it for decades. You're listening to ABC News.
5: Good morning. It is 7:05. It's Monday. It's the final day of August. Turning the page tomorrow. Jeff Jackson is back from his stint at the Minnesota State Fair.
6: It was a glorious time.
5: I'm sure it was. So how is your cholesterol these days?
6: I don't want to find out.
5: Ah, okay. Yeah, it's I understand that. It's like I'll wait a few weeks and check it again.
6: Yeah. Exactly.
5: 6 minutes after 7 o'clock. Minnesota Viking football, and I keep hearing, I mean, you see all these headlines, and I'm dropping a lot of the sites that do this kind of stuff.
6: Yeah.
5: You know, where they present a trade as though it's already happened. You know, blockbuster trade involving the Vikings and the Rams. And then you read the article. You know, one thing they could do, like, stop doing that.
6: Well,
5: and I, you know, and so I stop looking, you know, and that kind of thing. And they talk about, you know, huge impact from a latest injury, and it's like, what are you talking about? You know, and then you read it, and it was somebody that probably wasn't going to make the roster anyway. You know,
6: yeah.
5: So, I mean, that kind of, and I understand the game. I understand the, you know, getting the hits and all the rest of that stuff. But the one thing that I think most people, and maybe I'm wrong, but most people, I'm going to guess, had an idea that when they made that cut down to 53, that we would know which three quarterbacks were going to be on the 53-man roster.
6: Mm-hmm.
5: And we don't.
6: Nope.
5: Because right now it's all four, and and it won't be. I mean, right? I mean, it can't be when the season starts. So might be playing games a little bit, and they do that. I mean, teams do that. And you never, when they set their 53-man roster, that's, okay, we had to be here, let's do that. But that's not where they're going to stop. They're going to wait and see who else is going to show up on the waiver wire, who got cut by another team that maybe we can bring in. Can we make a trade?
6: What team's backup quarterback gets hurt in practice in the next couple of weeks that needs somebody?
5: Yes, exactly. So there's all kinds of things that can happen between now and when they play the pack.
6: Yeah.
5: But I saw that Jacobs apparently is potentially going to miss for the Packers because he had a misdemeanor situation. But the NFL is apparently has told has reported that they that Josh Jacobs, the primary, I mean, it's running back with Green Bay,
6: yeah,
5: may not practice or attend games while he's on the commissioner's exempt list.
6: Okay,
5: and while they figure it all out. So he can go to Packers facility on a limited basis with the club's permission for meetings, individual workouts, therapy, and rehab, and that kind of stuff. But, yeah, he was charged with misdemeanor, battery, and criminal damage to property. And, you know, they'll figure out what they're going to do.
6: Right.
5: With that situation. But, yeah, you can't you can only show up under very specific circumstances.
6: Okay.
5: And be on the premises.
6: Yeah.
5: Similar to the, you know, situation I've been under for a long time.
6: Pretty much.
5: Show up, do your show, sit in your studio, go home.
6: Mm-hmm. And you do it very well.
5: I do.
6: Yeah.
5: It's not that hard.
6: No. So, yes, we wait for the season opener now, which is September 13th. Meanwhile, the Twins play yesterday, and they actually get a win over the White Sox. They lost the first two games of the series, but 5-1 yesterday. Zebby Matthews went 8 1/3 innings, allowed one run on 5 hits. Didn't walk anybody, struck out 5. In fact, he didn't allow a base runner until giving up a soft single with 2 outs in the 6th. Trevor Larnach and Josh Bell each drove home a couple of runs. Luke Kuechel had a homer. The Twins will host Detroit tonight at 6:40. They're now 4 games out of the wild card.
5: Have you noticed?
6: With 3 teams ahead of them.
5: Because for a while there, it seemed like there were a lot more no-hitters in baseball.
6: Mm-hmm.
5: Have you noticed? It's been pretty quiet.
6: Yeah.
5: In that realm. Yeah. And I don't know the specifics. I don't know why that is necessarily. But a lot of it is because they're pulling pitchers, you know, mm-hmm. early. But, you know, even in some cases where they still have a no-hitter going, they pulled them.
6: Yeah. I think that's happened to
5: really
6: a Twins
5: weird.
6: Pitcher occasionally.
5: Yeah.
6: Lynx lost their second straight game last night, 89-81 in Atlanta. Olivia Miles led the way with 21 points, but they fall to 31-9, and they are up by 2.5 games for the top seed in the postseason. But they will not play again until September 18th after the FIBA World Cup competition.
5: But they could have clinched the last two games, of course. If they had won either one of them, they would have clinched the number one seed.
6: Right.
5: Not yet.
6: Not yet. Gopher football team is gearing up for their season opener. They've got Eastern Illinois Thursday night at 7. We'll have it on KBUN Plus FM 100.1. And the Lumberjack football team will have their season opener at Elk River Thursday night, 7 o'clock. 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And that's what's going on in sports.
5: All right, 7-11 here at KZY, and the weather like this. 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Cloudy in the early going, maybe a little fog, but then gradually we should see sunshine today, about 81. Westerlies at 7 to 11. Clear and 58 for tonight. Increasing clouds, 78 tomorrow. Sunny 80 on Wednesday, and sunny 82 on Thursday as we look ahead with a slight chance for maybe a shower. The barometer 29.78 showing a small gain this morning. Virtually calm. Relative humidity is 100%. And we have a temperature of 67 degrees in downtown Bemidji at 95.5 KZY. Dozen past 7 o'clock.
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0: Still a couple of weeks before the Vikings open up, but that'll be on the 13th of September against the Packers as they start their season for real. But we're done with the preseason now, and just going to wait and see here for the next 10, 11, 12 days and see what else they do with that 53-man roster. But they got down there as everybody was supposed to by last evening. I think it was 5 o'clock. And announcements have been made, and now we just wait and see what other decisions are in store. 7:25 at KZY. We're all set to wrap up the month of August. And one thing that we should tell you about, you know, last year we had our Teacher of the Week from Nature's Edge Garden Center, and we haven't opened up the nominations quite yet, but that's coming very soon. So we are bringing it back, and we are expanding it a little bit also. So there you go. We'll talk more about that as we go. And tomorrow, once we open things up for the Teacher of the Week from Nature's Edge Garden Center in Bemidji and KZY. 7:26.
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0: KZY Up North weather, thanks to Paul Bunyan Communications, connecting and supporting the local business. Well, we have an expectation for some sunshine eventually today, and that'll push us up to around 81 degrees, just a little bit of a westerly breeze for the day today. But sunshine again, more prominent toward lunchtime, probably. Clear and 58 overnight, increasing clouds tomorrow, 78, sunny and 80 on Wednesday. And looking right now, like temperatures into Labor Day weekend could be 80 plus for daytime highs. Right now, the barometer's at 29.79. That's rising. Virtually calm at the moment. Still a little light fog and mist kind of hanging in the air. 67 in downtown Bemidji at KZY.
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0: clap tip. Well done.
1: Thanks.
0: I won't ask that of you again.
1: Good. Okay.
0: Well, whose birthday is it today? It's Van Morrison's birthday.
1: Huh?
0: Van Morrison is 81, Rock and Roll Hall of Famer.
1: Okay.
0: Two Grammy Awards. The British Award for Outstanding Contribution to Music. The Americana Music Lifetime Achievement Award for Songwriting. Inducted into the Rock and Roll Hall of Fame and the Songwriters Hall of Fame.

0: Brown, who is now 68, by the way. It says here she played the quintessential Valley Girl character. I guess that's fair enough. Since the movies and stuff like that. Gina Schock is 69. Drummer for the Go-Go's.
1: Okay.
0: Mm-hmm. And let's see. Shar Jackson is 50 today from Moesha. Larry Fitzgerald, Pro Football Hall of Fame wide receiver. Of course, Minnesota guy.
1: Yep.
0: Wasn't there some discussion that he was going to join the Vikings at some point late in his career? It never happened.
1: There was some talk, but it
0: didn't happen.
1: Did not occur.
0: And, of course, Debbie Gibson.
1: Come on, Debbie.
0: Still can't shake it. Is 56 today. Says she became the youngest woman to write, produce, and perform a Billboard Hot 100 number one single.
1: Well,
0: it wasn't this one, by the way. It was Foolish Beat. Sorry. Okay. And in 1989, shared, it says here, the Songwriter of the Year Award with Springsteen. And, of course, their careers pretty much have been on comparable trajectories.
1: Yeah.
0: Sometimes it's hard to tell the difference. I think it's time for the KZY Trivia Challenge, sponsored by Pepsi Nye Bottling. So as soon as Debbie is finally shaking your love, there you go. We'll hear from Pepsi Nye Bottling, and we'll have the question coming up.
1: Okay.
2: Is served.
3: Thank you.
2: And if I may suggest a pairing, this is our finest Pepsi Zero Sugar. The sweetness of Pepsi perfectly balances the savory notes of your burger, while the citrus and carbonation elevates the taste for a truly stunning flavor profile. Bon appétit.
3: Now that is one perfect combination. If this is how the other half lives, I could get used to this. Burgers deserve Pepsi.
0: 7:34 here at KZY. So did you get a pogo when you were down at the fair?
1: Yes, I did, actually.
0: What did we, I'm trying to remember what, in Mexico, I think they're called like a banderilla or something like that.
1: Okay.
0: Same concept. And I looked it up. I was looking up a little history because we did the question the other day. But I was looking up a little history on the history of, in fact, the pronto pup or the corn dog. And they differ, first of all, slightly. Pronto pup is fluffier, more of a pancake batter, apparently, and the corn dog is more of a cornmeal batter that has a little sweetness to it.
1: It is distinctively different, yes.
0: So anyway, but a lot of people use the term interchangeably.
1: Yeah.
0: But there were a couple of different places where they claim to have invented it, and maybe it was because of that very distinction.
1: Mm-hmm.
0: But I think the pronto pup, as I recall, it rained. You know how it is when it rains on your buns?
1: Oh, yeah.
0: Yeah. Apparently, that's what happened. They got their buns wet.
1: Mm.
0: And so they were looking for an alternative. And so they decided to, put the hot dog on a stick and dip it in batter and fried it. And there you go. Supposedly, that's how it
1: Ta-da!
0: Started.
1: It's been very successful ever since.
0: Yeah. And the other one, of course, was Donnie Most was walking down the sidewalk.
1: No.
0: Eating pancake batter out of a cup. And Robbie Benson, came along eating a hot dog off a stick, and they ran into each other, and that the rest is history.
1: Uh-huh.
0: It's 7:35, and it's time for the question, I guess, huh?
1: Yes, it is. We have a four-pack of Alani energy drinks for the first correct caller, and today's question is this.
0: Can I give the phone number?
1: Well, why don't you?
0: 218-444-4955.
1: 2015's Star Wars The Force Awakens holds what distinction in the movie world? Star Wars The Force Awakens holds what distinction in the movie world? 2015 film. What could it be?
0: Okay, I think so. I think maybe we need a little thinking music.
1: Okay.
0: Is what I think.
1: That Star Wars helps. The Force Awakens holds what distinction in the movie world? Usually when we talk about movie distinctions...

0: involves this in one way or another.
1: Okay. I know what it was.
0: What?
1: It was the first of the Star Wars films that had sound.
0: No.
1: That wasn't it?
0: No.
1: 218-444-4955.
0: So Star Wars was one of them sci-fi things. They use a lot of special effects.
1: Some people
0: effects.
1: Say that about them, yeah.
0: Yeah. So okay. Usually when you have a lot of special effects.
1: 218-444-4955.
0: Star Wars The Force Awakens holds what distinction in the movie world?
1: You know, my only
0: big stars.
1: My only guess.
0: Lots of sound effects or lots of special effects.
1: My only guess here is that people got so used to you not being here that they've tuned out and found another
0: right?
1: option.
0: Yeah,
1: like that's what it is.
0: I got to work in getting the audience back now.
1: I guess so. 218. Well, you got to bring your people. My people are already here. I got to bring your people back. 218-444-4955.
0: My people are awake. What distinction?
1: Nothing yet.
0: No? Big budget movie. Lots of special effects.
1: Okay.
0: What distinction could it have? A lot of times we hear the stories about these movies that have distinctions like this in the past that were absolute flops at the box office. This one wasn't.
1: Okay.
0: But what distinction does it have?
1: Mm-hmm.
0: Star Wars The Force Awakens. Lots of special effects.
1: Yeah.
0: They're not free, you see.
1: I remember a movie. There was once a movie called Gorilla at Large that was just a huge, you know, flop. They thought it was going to be much bigger. I don't know why.
0: Yeah. Special effects are not cheap. Harrison Ford's salary, not cheap. Mark Hamill's salary was not cheap.
1: I think we're going to have to wrap it up here soon.
0: Really?
1: If we don't get a guest. Kev, I'm sorry. I don't know. Again, my people are here, but they're waiting on your people.
0: All right.
1: 218-444-4955 going once. Going twice. Nope.
0: Okay.
1: All right. What's the answer?
0: It's the most expensive film ever made.
1: Oh, is that all?
0: That's all. Special effects were not cheap. The salaries were not cheap.
1: People were looking for a first or something like that, probably.
0: No,
1: you know,
0: it's the most expensive film ever made at $533 million. But they made more than $2 billion worldwide, so I guess it was worth it.
1: I think they were looking for it. It was the first film that was literally made of gold.
0: Pretty close.
1: Tell you what, sports coming up here at KZY, so we'll split the four-pack, huh?
0: Okay.
1: All right. Good. Kev and I are going to enjoy that, and you enjoy this. Now that summer is here, you want your vehicle to sparkle in the bright summer light. 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

0: Kev when he was reading the Vikings 53-man roster.
1: Yeah, I'm fired up.
0: I think there might be some still some cleaning up to do regarding the Kwesi era down there.
1: Oh, yeah.
0: And, you know, the thing is, it wasn't. I don't think it was as obvious during that era that things weren't going well, but they clearly weren't.
1: No.
0: Yeah.
1: No. They were not.
0: I think they handled the quarterback situation at least as badly as every other Viking management regime in the history of the team since mm-hmm. Tarkenton.
1: Oh, yeah. Yep.
0: So I guess we'll see about Kyler Murray in that in that position.
1: And yeah, 2 years ago, we had Sam Darnold.
0: I know.
1: Yeah.
0: And I like that move.
1: Mm-hmm. And we... He had a great year.
0: When
1: we built him back up, and then mm-hmm. we said, "Ah, go to Seattle."
0: Yeah, where he won a Super Bowl. But the thing about that, and I still will say it, I understood it given how he played in the last couple of games. That was pretty lousy football in the last couple of games. Mm-hmm. So I at least understood that aspect of it. But I thought it was a good move when they brought him in. I thought he had obviously he had a magnificent season.
1: Yep, sure did.
0: And we'll see what happens now. But which quarterback? Well, Murray will start.
1: Yes.
0: And which of the three is going to wind up going somewhere else? Because they can't keep three additional quarterbacks on their roster.
1: Right. And they didn't cut anybody. So J.J. McCarthy's there. Carson Wentz is there. Max Brosmer is there.
0: Mm-hmm.
1: And we shall see. Season opens September 13th against the Packers. 3:25 game, by the way, for that one.
0: Oh, really?
1: Yeah.
0: Okay.
1: Yep. So that will be a 1 o'clock pregame, but we got a ways to go before that
0: happens.
1: Yeah,
0: that's a ways away.
1: Meanwhile, the Twins lost 2 out of 3 to the White Sox this weekend. Did get a 5-1 win yesterday. Zebby Matthews did not allow a base runner until he gave up a soft single with 2 outs in the 6th. Went 8 1/3, allowed 1 run on 5 hits, struck out 5, didn't walk anybody. Twins DH Josh Bell and left fielder Trevor Larnach each drove home 2 runs. Luke Kishaw had a solo homer. Twins are now 7.5 games out of first and 4 games out of the wild card spot with 3 teams ahead of them in the wild card race.
0: Yeah. Well, that's the thing. You can't. You got to keep your foot on the pedal.
1: Yeah, I think they tried, but apparently they're too short to reach it.
0: Mm-hmm.
1: So 65-72 is their record. They take on Detroit tonight at 6:40. Meanwhile, the Lynx lost their second straight game, 89-81 in Atlanta last night. 21 points for Olivia Miles. Lynx now 31-9. They are now, the whole league is taking a break for the FIBA World Cup competition, so the Lynx won't be back in action until Friday, September 18th.
0: Yeah, it's too bad they got to sit and think about that one for a while.
1: Yeah. Gopher football team is gearing up for their season opener, Eastern Illinois, Thursday night at Huntington Bank Stadium. We'll have it on KBUN Plus, FM 100.1, 5 o'clock pregame. 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Locally, the Lumberjack girls soccer team got a 2-1 win over Buffalo Saturday, their first ever win over the Bison. Girls tennis team beat Hibbing 6-1 Friday. Volleyball team lost in 5 in their home opener to Elk River on Saturday. Boys soccer team lost at Buffalo 5-1. And that's what's going on in sports.
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0: The Minnesota Supreme Court is rejecting a governor candidate's request for a recount of the Republican primary. The court says Mike Lindell declined to pay the $825,000 required and missed the funding deadline of August 24th. Lisa Damith defeated Lindell by 45,000 votes and remains a Republican nominee for governor. Lindell paused his recount payments after claiming Minnesota's process was unlawful, says he plans to appeal. The Minnesota Department of Transportation is installing more than 300 speed feedback signs on rural highways. The signs display a driver's speed as they approach towns and lower speed limits. According to the department, speeding contributed to about one-third of Minnesota's fatal crashes last year, killing over 100 people. A federal study found the signs can reduce speeds by 2 to 4 miles per hour. More details are emerging as charges have been filed against a couple involved in a truck crash that killed a Cohasset mother of three. Janelle Marie Swenson died at the scene of the head-on collision on August 22nd. Jack Drumbeater is charged with murder and manslaughter, while Carrie Hart faces criminal vehicular homicide charges. Charges allege that Hart sped away during a domestic dispute before a Drumbeater jumped into the truck bed and broke the rear window before crawling inside the truck cab. The Minnesota State Fair is drawing record crowds during its opening days. More than 155,000 people attended Thursday, setting a new opening day record. Friday drew more than 204,000 visitors, setting another daily record. Then on Saturday, nearly 199,000 people attended, pushing the three-day total to over 558,000. Fair officials will release Sunday's attendance on Monday afternoon. And a Motley soldier missing since World War II is finally returning home after 82 years. Private Dwayne Payne was wounded and reported missing near Alsdorf, Germany on October 9th of 1944. The Army declared him killed 1 year later and deemed his remains unrecoverable in 1950. DNA provided by Payne's grandsons helped officials identify remains recovered from an American cemetery in the Netherlands. Payne will be buried with honors on September 11th at the Minnesota State Veterans Cemetery. That's news for now on 95.5 KZY. For more news, go to BemidjiNow.com. Also, Kev Jackson's Daily Chat Pod will be found there. And all new, the Community Health Tab, brought to you through a partnership with the Minnesota Department of Health, North Country Community Health Services, and Beltrami County Community Health Services.
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0: 7:51 here at KZY. So today's sunshine is anticipated later, and the temperature is bumping up to about 81 with a little westerly breeze around 10 miles per hour today. Clear at 58 tonight, increasing cloud 78 tomorrow, sunny and 80 on Wednesday. And right now, anyway, it looks like mid-80s by Friday, Saturday, as we head into the Labor Day weekend. At the moment here downtown, the Bemidji barometer 29.82 starting to gain. Northwesterlies at the moment as well, 14 to 18, so kicking a little bit. Relative humidity at 100%, and we've actually dropped a degree to 66. Well, once again, you know, did they escape from the zoo? I'm just looking into details on this story. This is in Madison, Indiana. Apparently, there's a lion and a lion cub, which they say may be on the loose.
1: Uh-oh.
0: In Indiana.
1: Uh-oh.
0: Yeah. Sheriff's deputies and state police are on the lookout for the animals after receiving a report that two large exotic cats were loose. A resident reportedly saw them out his back window, saying he saw an allegedly 300-pound lioness wearing a blue harness and also a smaller cub. You missing your 300-pound lioness, Kev?
1: No,
0: out for a walk,
1: she's home,
0: maybe?
1: She's fine. She's fine at home.
0: Sheriff's department couldn't verify the loose animals, but saying no law enforcement officers spotted them during an extensive four-hour search. Police are asking anyone who sees the cats to call the Hancock County Sheriff's Department or the Madison County Sheriff's Department to report its location. This could be one of those issues again where, you know, if one of the usual suspects calls and makes a complaint like that or makes a report like that, they probably go, okay. but maybe it was somebody they trust who made that. They're like, really?
1: Yeah.
0: Makes all the difference.
1: The zoo's not reporting anybody missing?
0: Apparently not. Yeah.
1: Okay.
0: So, yeah, I guess we'll see. As they say, they said it is. So, but nobody's saying my lion and my cub are missing, apparently, at this point.
1: Well, it's probably illegal to have them as pets. So
0: mm-hmm. There is that.
1: It's probably not going to be anybody piping up.
0: Mm-hmm. And this is a little different situation, but this is something we don't get every day up here in our neighborhood. Livonia, Louisiana, and students at a school down there, South Louisiana, apparently it's Point Coupee or Coupee Parish.
1: Okay.
0: Sheriff's deputies there say an alligator wandered onto the campus of the high school there in Livonia, Louisiana. School resource officer Michael Murphy stepped in to wrangle the reptile, it says here, before anyone could get close. Is that what they got to be trained in down there?
1: Wow.
0: You got to be a school resource officer in Louisiana. Oh, and you occasionally have to wrestle alligators.
1: Yeah. It's part of your training. Have you taken your alligator wrestling class yet?
0: You got to get your certification for reptile wrestling. Deputies confirmed no students or teachers were hurt, and the animal was safely removed from the campus. So now the deputy says he can add gator removal specialist to his resume.
1: Hey,
0: see, there you go.
1: Right.
0: There you go. If there's a school that's having an issue with that. They'd probably lend him out under those conditions.
1: Right.
0: Got an alligator? We got the guy for you. 7:55 here at KZY.
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1: From ABC News, I'm Sherry Preston. Harrowing stories of water gushing along the floor of the Grand Canyon during flash flooding over the weekend. Erica Viola is one of dozens of campers who barely made it out.
2: Once we got to the bridge, that's when this 15-foot wall of water came through the campground in Phantom Ranch and just wiped out all the bridges.
1: One man confirmed to have died, but 14 people are still missing, says ABC's Trevor Ault, who's there.
3: With all that dangerous debris, nearly every trail, campground, and bridge is closed, complicating the search efforts for those still unaccounted for, including John Giusti, a New York chiropractor. His wife describes him as a deeply loved husband, father, and pillar of our family.
1: ABC's Britt Clinett has more from the other region of the world grappling with deadly flooding, the Himalayas.
4: With the death toll climbing past 900, rescuers desperately trying to find any signs of life.
5: The last thing that she sent to us was Tuesday morning.
4: Among the dozens of American families anxiously waiting for news, Riley Wilderman, whose mother Mary traveled on the Kailash pilgrimage from Georgia.
5: We feel so much heartbreak.
4: Sunny Patel's father, Jachendra, traveled to the region from New York.
6: It gets harder with every minute, every hour, really, to stay positive.
1: A number of people unaccounted for now tops 4,500. The UAE says it intercepted an Iranian drone over its waters overnight as the United States and Iran exchanged fire for the first time in a month. Markets sliding ahead of the bell, oil prices surging after the U.S. struck rocket launchers in the Strait of Hormuz. For the first time ever, Novak Djokovic lost in the first round of the U.S. Open. Here's ABC's John McEnroe.
7: Unfortunately, all great things do eventually come to an end. Yes, here's another. The cliche, Father Time is undefeated, and it did finally catch up.
1: Venus Williams also lost in the first round. You're listening to ABC News.
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11: KZY at 4 minutes after 8 o'clock here on this Monday morning. It's the final day of August, and we have a temperature of 66 so far. Looking toward about 81 a little bit later on. Well, the Twins were hoping to gain on the White Sox in their division during that weekend set against Chicago, and instead of doing that, they lost a game. So that's it. And I think really, Kev, they've got them set up now. I mean, all the what they've been doing over the last couple of weeks is to obviously build them up to give them a false sense of security.
12: Sure.
11: And now they're ready to rock it, to turn it into high gear. They've got Walker Jenkins now. They've got Culpepper now, right? Mm-hmm. They got them all, they brought them all up, all the stars in waiting.
12: Mm-hmm.
11: And now they're going to put it together.
12: Yeah. Yeah, they are.
11: Starting yesterday.
12: Yeah, they lost a bunch. In fact, they've fallen to 65-72 now, and they are 7.5 behind the White Sox. Four games out of the wild card, and three teams ahead of them.
11: They made three changes to the pitching staff, in the in middle relief, and supposedly that was going to fix things. And since they did that, it seems like it's almost worse.
12: Yeah.
11: I mean, it certainly hasn't benefited them, those moves they made.
12: No.
11: So. Maybe it will.
12: They are the Twins.
11: Maybe it will, but
12: they are the Twins, and these things happen.
11: I guess so.
12: Who do they have tonight? Detroit, actually. 6:40 start, 6 o'clock pregame on the Bun Sports Radio 104.5, KBUN Plus, FM 100.1. Lynx lost their second straight last night, fell at Atlanta 89-81, 21 for Olivia Miles, but they were down by 11 at the half and just didn't have it going on, so they are 31-9.
11: Well, for what it's worth, they did win the third quarter and the fourth quarter, Kev.
12: Okay.
11: By only like a point or two, but, wasn't enough to make it up.
12: No, and they would have clinched the number one spot for the postseason if they'd have won that game, but they did not. Now they can't do anything until September 18th.
11: It's like a cat playing with a mouse.
12: Yeah, I know. Well, in this case, kind of. That is kind of true. But, the league is taking a break for the FIBA World Cup competition, so the Lynx will not play again until Friday, September 18th. Gopher and Lumberjack football teams open up the season Thursday. The Gophers are hosting Eastern Illinois, 7 o'clock. 5 o'clock pregame, that's on KBUN Plus, FM 100.1. And the Lumberjack football team will open up their season in Elk River at 7 o'clock. 6 o'clock pregame, that's on the Bun Sports Radio 104.5 and online on the Lumberjack Radio Network YouTube channel. Locally, a lot of stuff happening this past weekend. Lumberjack girls soccer team got a 2-1 win over Buffalo to improve to 2-0. They'll be at Brainerd tomorrow. Cross-country teams were at the Brave Lake Gabe invite in Perm Saturday. The girls and boys both took 8th. Girls tennis team, 6-1 win over Hibbing Friday. They're now 4-4. They're at Ricori tomorrow. Girls volleyball team lost 3-2 to Elk River. They won the first two sets, 25-23, 25-23, but then lost the last three. Still looking for their first win, and they'll be back at it Thursday when they host Detroit Lakes. Boys soccer team lost at Buffalo 5-1. They're at Moorhead tomorrow. BSU volleyball team had the best start to a season since 1999 when they went 4-0 at the First Serve Invitational in Bismarck this past weekend. They'll be off to the Fall Cougar Classic Thursday through Saturday in San Marcos, California. The SU women's soccer team, a 0-0 tie with Missouri Western State on Friday. Rosalind Bittner had 7 saves, then a 2-1 win over Northwest Missouri State yesterday. They will face Grand Valley State and Mankato on Friday. And a couple of volleyball matches in Paul Bunyan country tonight. Bagley's hosting Crookston, Deer River's at Ely, and Nevis will host Park Rapids. And that is what's going on in sports.
11: You demand.
12: I try.
11: 808 KZY, mostly cloudy through mid-morning, and then sunshine becoming more prominent. Looks like about 81. Westerly breeze around 11. 58 for the overnight tonight. Increasing cloud, 78 on Tuesday. Sunny and 80 on Wednesday. Right now, the barometer at 29.83. That is noticeably gaining. Northwesterlies at 10 to 15. Relative humidity at 100%. And we still have some clouds. We have 65 now in downtown Bemidji at KZY. 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

0: That's Benson Boone and The Time of My Life. This is KZY, and we're about to wrap up August and start September tomorrow. And it looks like we're going to be experiencing pretty nice late summer weather. We're going to have that the forecast coming your way not too far down the road. And just a little further, we'll have the Orton Super Quiz coming up here at about 8:40 at KZY.
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0: Crazy why up north weather. Going to hang out at some clouds in the early going today, but then sunshine eventually running the show. And we're looking for about 81. Westerly breeze around 11 today. 58 to overnight tonight. Plenty of stars. Clouds come back tomorrow, 78. And sunny and 80 on Wednesday. Right now in downtown Bemidji, barometers rising at 29.84. Northwesterly reads at 9. And still some clouds at 65 at KZY. 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

0: That's Green Day. This is KZY. It's 8:35. We'll have the quiz coming up here in a little bit. 65.
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0: 95.5 KZY. Well, the gang's back together, which is really cool.
8: Yeah, it is.
0: Kev is back from his lengthy time
9: together
0: off.
9: Together again.
8: Oh, nice. He was
9: together forever.
8: Sing it out.
0: So did you have a corn dog or a pronto pup?
8: Pronto pup.
0: You had a pronto pup.
8: I had a pronto pup.
0: All right.
9: A pronto pup.

0: Well, and, you know, Nell and I, we were talking about it, but, yeah, there is a difference. There is a technical difference, apparently, between a corn dog and a pronto pup. Because pronto pup is apparently, you know, at least in its most legitimate form, is dipped in, like, pancake batter.
1: Oh, instead of, like, a cornmeal.
0: Correct. Yeah.
1: Okay.
0: Yeah. So that's apparently the difference, but I don't think there's a lot of people that interchange them, and I don't think it's a big deal, but...
1: That would be tasty.
0: I've never seen a pronto pup get offended by it, you know, being called a corn dog.
2: Well, so I
0: excuse
2: have,
0: me.
1: Well, they're both on
0: excuse
1: a stick,
0: me.
1: Right?
2: When I'm at the state fair, I have pronto pups because that's the only place I've ever seen pronto pups.
0: Mm-hmm.
2: You see corn dogs everywhere,
1: right?
2: And corn dogs are excellent.
0: But well, pronto pups—they've been around for a while, right?
2: Oh, yeah.
0: I think it was in the 30s, in the 1930s, that they were they first came to be known. The pronto pup,
2: okay.
0: and the corn dog. That was, yeah. But like a lot of those things, there's, you know, pushing incidents as to who actually invented them.
2: Of course.
1: You know what would do
0: but
1: really
0: I like the
1: well.
0: Wet bun story. That's my favorite story regarding that. Is the, yeah, they were selling hot dogs and their buns got wet. Yeah. And so that's when they, how they came up with
2: the batter.
0: Yeah.
1: Okay.
2: Now you had an idea. I was waiting.
0: What did they do with all their waterlogged buns? Is what I want to know.
1: Yeah.
0: So what you had something to say? I'm sorry.
1: I'm still stuck on that. No. If somebody were to open a restaurant with just state fair style food,
2: ooh,
1: how well would that do?
0: See,
2: I think it would do great.
0: That's a derivative of my suggestion of them having a big buffet barn, you know, with all the state fair food.
1: Yes.
0: And a buffet.
1: Mm-hmm.
0: Down at the state fair.
1: That would be awesome.
2: Yeah.
0: How would
1: mine is more full-time than
0: how would they divide the
1: round.
0: Spoils? That's the thing. How
2: well,
0: would they
2: yeah.
0: You know, that would be the tough part.
2: But, and it's also, when you're at the state fair and you're walking around, then you burn calories and you get hungry again.
0: Right.
2: But if you
1: I'm
2: had
1: sure.
2: all
0: at
2: the buffet,
0: place.
2: You wouldn't eat, well maybe you know, it'd be better that you wouldn't eat nearly as much, but you wouldn't get to sample as much because you'd get you know,
0: well,
2: around eating.
0: And certainly there would be people that would just sit their tail down, you know, and just and kind of wait it out until they were hungry again.
2: Yeah.
0: That's not going to work.
2: I don't think they're going to do that.
1: They should just do sample platters, like miniature versions
2: of
1: everything.
2: Oh, you know, that's not a bad idea.
1: I know.
2: But I like the idea of
1: yet,
2: the restaurant.
0: Anyway, weather, and we're going to have the quiz coming up in a moment, but weather today becoming sunny, 81 eventually, and 58 for the overnight tonight. Clear. 78, more clouds in the afternoon tomorrow, and then 80 and sunny on Wednesday. Right now, barometer 29.84, northwesterlies at 9, relative humidity 100% yet, and 65 at KZY.
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0: 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It's time for the super quiz.
2: It is.
0: And here's how that works, in case you do not know, because, you know, and you got to have the theme music, because otherwise people are going to get confused. So here it is. Kevin is quest for that thing. And I don't remember.
2: Six of them.
0: Did you win? Did you win? I'm trying to remember. Yeah, did you win on Friday?
1: I did.
2: All right.
0: Yeah, I thought so. All right.
1: Yep, he went with me.
2: Nice. What was the topic?
1: Black and white.
2: Oh, okay. We had
0: right. Okay. Yeah, black and white and then black and white.
2: Okay.
0: Well, we're going to introduce our new topic here in a little bit, and we'll have a player. If you want to give us a call, 218-444-4955. And in the meantime, we will hear from Morton's because they provide the prize, which is that medium hot stuff pizza. So dig that. This is KZY.
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0: 95.5 KZY, as, yeah, we were actually, we have, are you with us?
5: Yes.
0: Okay, there you are. Okay. So we have a player, and we were just discussing off air the, apparently in Arizona, they did have a restaurant that was fair food.
2: Hmm.
0: I would argue, oh, sorry, Nell, you had something to add.
1: So all I said was awesome.
2: Yeah.
0: Oh, you did.
1: Much better now that my mic is on.
0: Well, that's good that you think it's awesome.
2: Well,
0: I think they used to have a place also down in Hudson, Wisconsin that was mainly fair food. They called it Shoney's. I don't know if anybody's ever been there.
2: I think I've heard of it.
1: I have heard of it.
0: Every single thing was fried.
5: Yeah, in Arizona it was Piggly's, P-I-G-G-L-E-Y-S, and they had alligator meat. They had the caramel apples. They had oh my gosh, they're so good, and I can't remember what they're called. But they're like the pancake swirly things, and you put powdered sugar on it. Or
0: well, I think the funnel cakes, right?
2: Funnel cakes, yeah.
5: Yes.
0: But you know, you already said the alligator thing, and I think that's what kind of caught everybody's attention. So, do we have alligator? Do we have pronto alligators or anything like that?
2: Is alligator on a stick.
0: There
2: at
0: is
2: the Minnesota State Fair. Yes,
0: there is a.
2: I did not try it this time.
5: I actually did research. There are places that do actually sell alligator meat. I think I even saw it at Bemidji Downtown Meats once.
0: Okay.
2: Wow.
1: Hmm. We'll have to look into that.
2: Yeah. Interesting to try once.
0: Well, right. And we know where we can find
5: tastes
0: an alligator
5: like
0: wrangler, you know, down in Louisiana at that school there.
2: Yeah. Everything tastes like chicken.
0: So y'all ready to play?
2: I'm ready.
5: Yeah.
0: Okay, everybody's ready. Your topic today, famous capes. Famous capes.
2: Okay. Superman
5: like
2: has
5: cape.
2: One.
0: What do you think?
5: I'll go with them.
0: Will you now? Okay. So, Kevin, you heard his reaction.
2: This is geography.
0: We'll see how it goes.
1: Mm-hmm.
0: It is, yes. Yeah. This is not Superman's or anything like that. This is, different kind of cape.
5: Okay.
0: So, just a reminder, since you've taken his side, you can give him encouragement as long as you don't give him any hints, okay?
2: I'll need
5: Sounds
2: hints.
5: Great.
0: All right.
2: I'm gonna need
0: Here
2: hints.
0: We go. Nope. You can't get them. Nell is the only one that can help you at all.
2: I know.
0: Okay.
1: If at all.
0: So this is it. This, how about this one? Southeast Cape is what it's called, apparently, is the southernmost point of which country?
2: Australia.
0: And you would be correct if that were a real question. But
2: really
0: unfortunately
2: wish that
0: for
2: would have
0: you,
2: been a real question.
0: That is not a real question. That was just a warm up.
2: All right.
0: Are you ready?
2: Yeah, yes.
0: This cape, the enthusiasm is just overwhelming. We could feel the energy, the electricity in the room.
1: It's Monday.
0: This cape
5: I'm feeling it through the phone.
2: Okay.
0: There you go. This cape marks where the Atlantic and Pacific Oceans meet.
2: Atlantic and Pacific Oceans meet.
0: Mm-hmm.
2: What is that called?
0: I can't answer that. That's my question.
2: You know that one?
1: Nope.
2: Is that the Cape of Good Hope?
0: That would be Cape Horn. Cape Horn is what we were looking for. That's not a good start.
2: Nope.
0: This cape was officially Cape Kennedy from 1963 to 1973.
2: Cape Canaveral.
0: Cape Canaveral is what we were looking for.
2: Right. No, we were not.
5: That's pretty close.
2: Yeah, no, he's lying. It's Canaveral. Don't listen to him.
0: Don't listen to him. Boy.
2: I get
0: tired of hearing about that around here.
2: That is advice I give people daily.
0: Don't listen to him. It is a common misconception that this cape is the southern tip of Africa.
2: Uh, The Cape of Good Hope.
0: Seriously? Is this what you're going to answer every time you don't know one?
1: Yep.
0: Ding! That's correct, it is. So just need to maintain...
1: Just say the same one.
0: ...this pace.
5: If it helps, I only know of one cape, so and it hasn't come up yet.
0: This American cape was named for the abundance of a certain fish in the ocean.
2: How about Cape Cod?
0: How about Cape Cod? Ding!
5: That's right, the only one I knew.
0: There's three. All right. Let's see here. Okay. Shipwrecks in the dangerous waters around this cape helped give the area the nickname the Graveyard of the Atlantic.
2: Wow. Got anything?
1: No.
2: Cape Fear.
1: That was a good guess.
0: Was it?
1: It was.
2: It's wrong.
0: It's wrong, but yeah, Cape Hatteras is what we were looking for.
1: I mean, I'd be afraid if I came across that.
2: Exactly.
0: The southernmost point in New Jersey lies on this cape.
2: Wow. Cape May.
0: Ding! That's actually Cape May, yes. Yeah, out of nowhere.
1: You genuinely shocked over there.
2: It kind of was. I knew it was over there somewhere, but...
0: Well...
2: So where am I at now?
0: Well, that's 4 out of 6.
2: Okay.
0: So you got to get two out of the next three, and you're good. You're good. How about this one? This cape is the most southwesterly point of mainland Australia.
2: Wow. Southwest Cape.
0: Nice try, but no, that is not it. It's Cape Leeuwin.
2: Oh, sure. Mm-hmm. Good old Cape Leeuwin.
0: Yeah, first one I think of. Okay. King Charles the First named this Massachusetts cape in honor of his mother.
2: Wow. No?
1: No.
2: Well, who would have been his mother? I'm going to go Cape Mary. That doesn't sound good.
0: Unfortunately, no, it was Cape Ann.
2: Oh.
0: Cape Ann. Well, unfortunately, that is not a winner then. I mean, we appreciate the contribution of the Piglies.
2: We know
0: now where to go to Piglies if we want to go.
2: Yeah.
0: Yeah, thanks for calling it. But, yeah, it was... We'll wrap this up in just a moment. But not a winner today. You can call as early as tomorrow, however. And give it another go.
5: Have a good one, you guys.
0: All right. Thanks, Tim. Yeah, thanks for calling.
1: Bye.
0: I know. There you go. All right. And, well, last one would have been Cape Agulhas is the meeting point of which two oceans? Cape Agulhas. We've already eliminated one.
2: I'm going to go with the Indian and Atlantic.
0: Ding! That would have been correct. Yeah. All right.
2: Well, okay. Not enough.
0: Still on some kind of a credit deal over here?
1: I don't know that he has any credits left. And I still owe money myself.
2: Yeah, you owe money.
1: I owe $2.
0: This is, you know, this is, I really appreciate this aspect of the game because I haven't contributed anything.
1: Mm-hmm.
0: All I have to do is,
1: all
0: I have to do is not swear. That's how I avoid it.
2: I'm trying to figure out how we went from a swear jar to Kev's got to pay when he doesn't win the quiz jar. Who started that?
0: I
1: think that was you.
0: I don't think I had anything to do with it.
2: It was me at all.
0: All I do is the quiz. The rest of the stuff is up to you guys, how you handle it. So the original headline on this really threw me, and I had to dig into it a little bit more. This is in Montclair, California. It says police there are looking for a stolen truck and a whole lot of beer. It says here the Pabst Blue Ribbon truck. It says here was loaded. Now the headline said with an estimated 40,000 gallons of beer. And I started thinking about that, and I don't think there's a truck anywhere that could hold 40,000 gallons of beer.
2: That seems...
0: if you think about it.
2: Like a lot.
0: That's a lot. That would be a lot of beer. So you dig into it, it was 40,000 pounds of beer, which makes a little bit more sense. Still a lot of beer.
2: Yes.
0: Yeah. Still a lot of beer. And if you're wondering, that's about 50,000 cans.
2: Okay.
0: I think a 12-ounce can or something. Pabst has addressed the theft with posts on social media. Confirmed it is working with local authorities toward getting the truck back. And it says, basically, if you want to return the truck, no questions asked. You'll be fine. And they are offering a reward to anyone who can help solve the mystery of the missing Pabst Blue Ribbon.
1: I have a feeling they'll find the truck without beer.
0: with some of it gone anyway.
1: Yeah.
2: My thought is...
0: And, of course, the expectation was you'd open up and there'd be like a whole bunch of beer and a whole bunch of empties and maybe a couple of people.
1: Yeah.
0: Who aren't doing really well.
1: Yeah.
2: Well, that was my thought, is that they probably cracked open the back, had several beers, and said, hey, we should steal this truck.
0: Sounds...
6: Let's just take it all...
0: Sounds like you're speaking from experience, Kev.
1: No. This, it was not Tom and Kev.
0: Kev's remembering his college days. Anyway. And see, I want to see if your reaction to this story is the same as mine. It says here, a quick exercise or catching up on sleep may help after a sleepless night.
2: Okay. So what do we do? We don't sleep and then we exercise? Is that what we're saying?
0: It just says a quick exercise or catching up on sleep may help after a sleepless night.
2: Well, catching up on sleep part probably would help.
0: New research from McGill University found that healthy young adults who exercised or napped after 30 hours without sleep performed better on memory tests.
1: What?
0: The findings were published in Proceedings of the National Academy of Science.
2: I don't think I've ever gone 30 hours without some sleep.
0: Yeah. I would say that I have, but if you then throw, a nap, a 90-minute nap, it says, I think that would probably help.
2: Well, of course it would help.
0: Why wouldn't it?
2: Sometimes you don't need to do studies to know stuff.
0: Yeah.
2: A nap, if I didn't sleep the night before, is going to be helpful.
0: Well, and if you're tired when you're driving or whatever, and you get up and you go for a walk or whatever, and then usually you're going to be better too. I mean, that's your standard stuff. But important, and this is the ultimate conclusion from this study. You guys have something to write on? I'm just going to... You have something? You might want to write this down.
2: Okay.
0: Experts stressed that neither is a replacement for good quality sleep.
1: Ah, jeez.
2: No. Really?
0: Thank you, Dr. Science.
2: Yes.
6: Wow.
0: Anyway, Nell, do you have anything to tell us about?
1: I don't even know.
0: There you go. Could use some sleep.
1: I could definitely use more sleep. Up lots during the night. We have a sale going on through the end of today. It was a weekend sale plus end of the month sale. So today is the last day of August. We have 15% off in the store.
0: What?
1: You do not need a code. And that's, if you find anything that's left, until midnight tonight. Yeah.
2: All right.
0: All right. Thanks very much.
1: Thanks.
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2: It is going to be mostly sunny today. We'll get to 81 for a high this afternoon with wind out of the west at 5 to 15. Tonight, mostly clear, 58 tomorrow. Mostly sunny, 79 on Wednesday, sunshine with a high of 81. 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I'm meteorologist Sean Cable. Temperature now 65.
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0: Olivia Dean at 95.5 KZY, and we have temperatures warming a little bit back here at this point. We started out fairly warm, but we're looking forward to about 81. We'll have the complete forecast coming up. Well, fall is not far away, and in the midst of it, we have the Northwoods Makers Market making a comeback again this year. And an opportunity, if you are into the making of handmade goods, crafts, gifts, things like that, or certainly if you're into looking those things over, this is an event that's going to work for you. They still have room for a few more booths, so if you'd like to give them a call and ask about getting in on the Northwoods Makers Market, it's Saturday, October 3rd. It'll run from 9 to 2 on that date. And you can contact the folks at Beltrami Electric. That's where it's going to be hosted once again in the garage at 4111 Technology Drive Northwest, the Northwoods Makers Market.
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20: Up North weather.
21: It is going to be mostly sunny today. We'll get to 81 for a high this afternoon with wind out of the west at 5 to 15. Tonight, mostly clear, 58 tomorrow. Mostly sunny, 79 on Wednesday, sunshine with a high of 81. 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I'm meteorologist Sean Cable. 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

0: 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Monday, getting set to wrap up the month of August, which we will do at midnight tonight, and turning the page once again. And nice day coming up eventually today. We'll see more sunshine as we go. Tom Luke is going to head out into it, and I'll talk to you tomorrow on the KZY Morning Show.
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1: north weather. I'm meteorologist Rodney Price. Clouds giving way to sunshine, lower 80s into the afternoon, light west winds. Clear skies, upper 50s tonight. More clouds on the way for Tuesday, first day of September, and feeling a little cooler with highs in the upper 70s. Transform your bathroom in as little as one day with Bath Planet. 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

Hey, what's happening, everybody? It's Dave D for the KZY 95.5. Well, almost said weekend show. Thinking I was you miss Friday, things kind of get weird. I wasn't here. My man Ken filled in for me down at the State Fair. I should have rode down to see him, but more on that later. Let's go ahead and get to the real reason why you're here. You want some great music, BTS, Pink, Teddy Swims, Maroon 5, and so much more, all on the way. Swim.

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0: 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I had a great weekend. First off, Saturday, nothing happened. I took a day off. My girl was laughing at me because she got home and I was like, well, how was your day? I was like, I feel lazy. I didn't get anything done. And they go, you took the day off. Just enjoy that. You had Friday off. You get today off. You get Sunday off. Who could ask for better? If you missed it on Friday, my band, Ken, he was down at the state fair. I should have just taken time to go down there and see him, but that's a heck of a drive from here in Bemidji. It's like, nah, I'm good, but I hope your weekend was relaxing. We'll get back to this work week and we'll get through it so we can get to another great weekend coming up.
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0: KZY 95.5. It's today's hottest and yesterday's coolest little Teo Cruz for you. And some of the hometown jerseys are starting to leak. And that is the City Remix. That's what the NHL is calling their City Connect jerseys or their Home Edition jerseys. And the Flyers just released theirs. And I'm going to tell you, I enjoy the Flyers. I think they're a great team. Their hometown jerseys look awesome. It's like a dark jersey with a bright logo on it. It's got the Liberty Bell on it. It's got me jonesing because I want to see what the Wild are going to do, and I definitely got to see what my team, the Tampa Bay Lightning, is going to do. Hopefully it's a little bit better than the Tampa Bay Lightning did for their Stadium Series jerseys because those were lame. My girl hates that I say that, but it's the truth. I'm hoping to see some really cool stuff, though. I think the Wild should be able to kill it. I still think it needs to be a loon riding a bear with a couple of hockey sticks.
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11: North weather. I'm meteorologist Rodney Price. Clouds giving way to sunshine, lower 80s into the afternoon, light west winds, clear skies, upper 50s tonight. More clouds on the way for Tuesday, first day of September, and feeling a little cooler with highs in the upper 70s. 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

0: sad news coming out of Boston, but I want to talk about this story because it's actually the story of a hero. There is a kid, Frankie Wright Jr. He was out. They were getting ready to ride the Boston Transit coming back from one of the Red Sox games or one of the baseball games in the area. And his girlfriend got pushed into the tracks by accident. It was a complete accident. She even says that. And she fell in. Well, he jumped down to help her out, and he lifted her up. And in the middle of helping her up, he ended up hitting that third rail, which if you've ever rode a tram system, the third rail is highly electric, like a lot of volts, and unfortunately died. It's a horrific tragedy. But you know what? It's a story you want to tell because that's a kid who put somebody above himself to do the right thing, and that's what heroes do. So, Frankie, your family, if they for somehow happen to hear this, maybe on the KZY 95.5 app there in Boston, just know, man, your kid's a hero.
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1: KCY, the Midgey, up north weather.
2: I'm meteorologist Rodney Price. Clouds giving way to sunshine, lower 80s into the afternoon, light west winds, clear skies, upper 50s tonight. More clouds on the way for Tuesday, first day of September, and feeling a little cooler with highs in the upper 70s. Transform your bathroom in as little as one day with Bath Planet. 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

I enjoy being a Sabrina Carpenter fan. I just don't enjoy my mom being a Sabrina Carpenter fan because she always likes telling me how much she just really enjoys those lyrics. Oh, that's weird. She's next on KZY 95.5.

0: A lot of good stories coming out of baseball this weekend, especially if you're a Reds fan like I am. We took the win against Chicago. Yeah, yesterday was a great game. Actually, you may not even be happy with the Twins' overall performance in the series against the White Sox, but yesterday's game was great. I was watching it at the bar last night. I had a blast, man, cheering on the Twins. I didn't even think I was going to be a Twins fan, but they were beating on the White Sox, and I was like, go team, go. It's KZY95.5. I'm not ready for baseball season to end. I've been a big baseball fan. I enjoy all the stuff that's going on with some of the teams right now. I actually even have a fun story about how a 12-year-old kid got $20,000 at a baseball game. See, baseball, it's not ready to give up yet. I know we got one more month of great games ahead of us in the World Series, and then of course the next great season starts. That's right, hockey season.
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Should be out relatively soon.

0: 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Hit that contact us button, and you can drop me an email. I'm talking with some of the guys around the studio. I was like, hey, what's it going to be like to get hockey tickets for the college this year? Like, I know football tickets are going to be tough. Everybody wants to get out there and cheer on the Bemidji State. And I'm going to try and get there as well. I just don't know if I'm going to be able to because football tickets are hard to come by. But I was like, what about hockey tickets? And they all just kind of laugh at me. And I'm not sure what that's all about. Because anywhere, you can usually get hockey tickets anywhere. But they're telling me that these are going to be pretty hard. But I want to hear from you. If you're a fan, you go to all the games. What's it like to get tickets for Bemidji State? I want to see them play hockey multiple times this year.
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10: I'm meteorologist Rodney Price. Clouds giving way to sunshine, lower 80s into the afternoon, light west winds. Clear skies, upper 50s tonight. More clouds on the way for Tuesday, first day of September, and feeling a little cooler with highs in the upper 70s. 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

0: listening to Today's Hottest and Yesterday's Coolest. It's KZY 95.5. Dave D hanging out with you. I'm getting ready for the lunch rush. And I really want to do this. I just want to get a pile of stickers that say you're a goober. And I just want to go start handing them out. Like, if you come up to somebody at a red light after you've been following behind them in the left lane forever, everybody's passing them on a right, and you finally get up next to them, you should be able to go legally come out and go, hey, man, here's your goober sticker. I was driving around yesterday, and it seemed like every time I got over into the left lane to kind of like pass somebody, somebody's like, you know what I really want to do? I'm going to stop and smell the flowers. That's what I like. Let everybody on the right, you go ahead, because the left side, that's not for passing. That's for slow bodies like me. And I would pull up to him multiple times at the red light, and I'd get over finally over to the right side, and I'd be like, oh, I just want to stick a sticker on the back of their car so everybody knows that this guy can't drive.
1: If you give me a smartphone,
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1: From ABC News, I'm Chuck Sievertson. Two deaths and over a dozen people missing in the Grand Canyon flooding, happening while groups were camping inside. People at the scene describing a rushing wall of water, mud, and debris.
2: 40 of us running through this knee-deep muddy water trying to make it to the bridge. Once we got to the bridge, that's when this 15-foot wall of water came through the campground in Phantom Ranch and just wiped out all the bridges in the creek. Oh.
1: Nearly every trail, campground, and bridges closed, complicating the search. Hundreds of families in Nepal and abroad have another day of waiting for news of their loved ones following last week's devastating floods along the Nepal-Tibet border. Americans are among the thousands missing, including Sunny Patel's dad from New York.
3: It gets harder with every minute, every hour, really, to stay positive, because we would have hoped that we would have heard something from by now.
1: Deaths in the Nepal flooding total 955. For the first time in weeks, the U.S. and Iran trading missile attacks, with oil tanker traffic through the Strait of Hormuz still greatly reduced. ABC News Chief White House Correspondent Mary Bruce.
4: The Washington Post is reporting that several top military leaders have warned Defense Secretary Pete Hegseth that prolonging large-scale operations against Iran is unsustainable and could risk the ability to confront threats elsewhere. As this war continues, the president, we know, is keeping all options on the table, and that means that tens of thousands of troops are being kept on alert.
1: Grill alert. ABC's Jim Ryan.
5: Before you start scraping and scrubbing the residue from your last barbecue, take a close look at your grill brush. If it bears the name Cuisinart, toss it or take it back. 3.5 million of the brushes have been recalled after reports of the tiny steel bristles breaking off and ending up in food. At least three people have reported needing medical treatment after swallowing them.
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8: 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The Minnesota Supreme Court is rejecting a governor candidate's request for a recount of the Republican primary. The court says Mike Lindell declined to pay the $825,000 required and missed the funding deadline of August 24th. Lisa Damith defeated Lindell by 45,000 votes and remains a Republican nominee for governor. Lindell paused his recount payments after claiming Minnesota's process was unlawful, says he plans to appeal. The Minnesota Department of Transportation is installing more than 300 speed feedback signs on rural highways. The signs display a driver's speed as they approach towns and lower speed limits. According to the department, speeding contributed to about one-third of Minnesota's fatal crashes last year, killing over 100 people. A federal study found the signs can reduce speeds by 2 to 4 miles per hour. More details are emerging as charges have been filed against a couple involved in a truck crash that killed a Cohasset mother of three. Janelle Marie Swenson died at the scene of the head-on collision on August 22nd. Jack Drumbeater is charged with murder and manslaughter, while Carrie Hart faces criminal vehicular homicide charges. Charges allege that Hart sped away during a domestic dispute before Drumbeater jumped into the truck bed and broke the rear window before crawling inside the truck cab. The Minnesota State Fair is drawing record crowds during its opening days. More than 155,000 people attended Thursday, setting a new opening day record. Friday drew more than 204,000 visitors, setting another daily record. Then on Saturday, nearly 199,000 people attended, pushing the three-day total to over 558,000. Fair officials will release Sunday's attendance on Monday afternoon. And a Motley soldier missing since World War II is finally returning home after 82 years. Private Dwayne Payne was wounded and reported missing near Alsdorf, Germany on October 9th of 1944. The Army declared him killed 1 year later and deemed his remains unrecoverable in 1950. DNA provided by Payne's grandsons helped officials identify remains recovered from an American cemetery in the Netherlands. Payne will be buried with honors on September 11th at the Minnesota State Veterans Cemetery. More news at BemidjiNow.com, where you'll also find the Kev Jackson Daily Chat Pod. And all new on Bemidji Now, Community Health Tab, brought to you through a partnership with the Minnesota Department of Health, North Country Community Health Services,
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11: Good afternoon. With your check on sports, I'm Joel Hoover. In Bemidji High School sports, the Lumberjack girls soccer team secured its first ever win over Buffalo with a 2-1 victory on the road Saturday. Stella Schoonover scored in the 11th minute on an assist from Riella Ceballos, and Bergen Bakke's first varsity goal in the 56th minute on an assist from Rylan Larson was the winner. Bryn Clares made 7 saves in net as the Lumberjacks improved to 2-0 and will next travel to Brainerd tomorrow. Bemidji Cross Country started the season at the Brave Light Gabe Invite Saturday in Purim. The girls finished in 8th place in the gold division, led by Chloe Derby's 13th place finish individually. Abigail Olson was in 35th. The boys finished 8th place in the gold division as well. Blake DeWitt was 22nd, followed by Paul Hodap in 36th. Bemidji girls tennis picked up a 6-1 victory at home against Hibbing on Friday. In singles, the Jacks got wins from Elizabeth Peterson, Bailey Roop, and Piper Whiting, and they swept the doubles matches with wins from the teams of Lily Caron and Millie Cannott, Zoe McNallan and Kelly Carlson, and Emma Carlson and Nora Friese. That puts the Jacks at 4-4. They will next visit Ricori tomorrow. Bemidji girls volleyball lost a tight 5-set match with Elk River on Saturday, 23-25, 23-25, 25-19, 25-21, 15-13. Nora Jacobson had 12 kills and 4 aces, Stella Wild had 9 kills, and Berkeley Anderson had 5 aces. The Jacks are now 0-2 and will host Detroit Lakes on Thursday. Bemidji boys soccer was defeated 5-1 at Buffalo on Saturday. Ashton Wright scored in the 50th minute on an assist from Ozzie Hanks, while Burt Chafee made 12 saves in net. Bemidji is now 1-1 and will visit Moorhead tomorrow night. In Bemidji State sports, BSU volleyball won a perfect 4-0 at the Marauders First Serve Invitational Friday and Saturday in Bismarck, North Dakota. Friday, the Beavers defeated Western New Mexico in 4 sets and were a 5-set winner against UMary. Ella Cradoville had 35 kills combined across the two matches, while Madison Tripp had 87 assists. Saturday, the Beavers were 4-set winners against Montana State Billings and swept Black Hills State in 3 sets. Nevaeh Carlson had 23 kills combined, and Ava Bolter had 27 digs. It's the best start to a season for the Beavers since 1999, and they will next travel to the Fall Cougar Classic Thursday through Saturday at San Marcos, California. BSU women's soccer had an undefeated weekend to start the new season, beginning with a 0-0 draw against Missouri Western State on Friday. Rosalind Bittner had 7 saves for the clean sheet in net. Sunday, the Beavers edged Northwest Missouri State by 2-1. Ella Wade scored on a penalty kick in the 3rd minute, and Madeline Davies scored the winner in the 46th minute. The Beavers are 1-0-1 and will have a big matchup with Grand Valley State on Friday in Mankato. In area high school volleyball today, Bagley is home against Crookston, Deer River travels to Ely, and Nevis will be home against Park Rapids. In Major League Baseball, the Minnesota Twins got a pitching gem from right-hander Zebby Matthews to defeat the Chicago White Sox 5-1 at Target Field yesterday. The Twins will now be home to face Detroit tonight at 6:40. In the WNBA, the Minnesota Lynx dropped a second consecutive game with an 89-81 loss at Atlanta last night. The Lynx lead Golden State by 2.5 games for the top seed in the WNBA. The league will now take a break for the FIBA World Cup competition, and Minnesota will return to action on Friday, September 18th, at home against New York. And in the NFL, the Minnesota Vikings finalized their 53-man roster with cutdowns yesterday. The team has kept 4 quarterbacks on the active roster, with starter Kyler Murray being joined by backups J.J. McCarthy, Carson Wentz, and Max Brosmer. The Vikings will start the regular season at home against the Green Bay Packers on Sunday, September 13th. For local sports news as well as highlights and interviews, go to KBUNSportsRadio.com. I'm Joel Hoover, and that is your look at sports on this Monday.
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13: I'm meteorologist Rodney Price. Clouds giving way to sunshine, lower 80s into the afternoon, light west winds, clear skies, upper 50s tonight. More clouds on the way for Tuesday, first day of September, and feeling a little cooler with highs in the upper 70s. Transform your bathroom in as little as one day with Bath Planet. 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

0: Oh, I'm hit right in the childhood feels. I follow this account on X on this day in gaming. And you should follow me at that guy Slick over on X. I post sometimes about the stories I want to talk about. Sometimes it's just my fun little thoughts that I have. It's KZY95.5, but they posted that, I guess, today in North America 30 years ago. Can't believe it's been 30 years since Crash Bandicoot was released. Which, I mean, was like one of the first games I ever had on PlayStation. I remember beating it multiple times once I've kind of like, I was five. Actually, I think I was like six when I first got a PlayStation. And I think I beat it. It took me a few more years to beat it, but man, it was such a great game. And I can't believe that it's been 30 years. If that doesn't make your back hurt, I don't know what will.
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0: Jimothy the Raccoon, that guy has become super famous. He's gone viral, and he even got himself a Seattle Mariner card. It's KZY 95.5. This card, there was a bunch of them printed for the Seattle Mariners game that they had last night, and in it, there was a special one-of-a-kind edition where he's walking around, he's got a Seattle Mariners cap, and a 13-year-old girl ended up finding it in her seat. And she just sold this card. This is a 13-year-old girl now with $20,000. Yeah, 20K. All right, she'll be able to buy whatever car she wants at this point. Parents are like, "Hey, you remember living with us? You want to throw some in for the mortgage?" "Nah, Dad, I'm buying a Honda. I don't know." I mean, that's probably what I would buy if I was her age. I just thought it was kind of crazy, man. You walk in to go enjoy your favorite baseball team, and you walk out with $20,000.
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Currently 77 degrees.

0: KZY 95.5. It is time for your dirtbag of the day. And we're heading on over to Thailand, where a bartender got to get his revenge on somebody that is a known drinking dasher. This girl got into the bar after she used a fake ID, and suddenly they were like, wait a minute, we know her. And while she was sitting there racking up an $1,800 bar tab, they ended up calling the police, and they caught up with her. Now, she was either supposed to pay it back right then and there, or have her head shaved, and they let the bartender completely shave this girl's head. She is completely bald now, and I think she'll think again before she drinks and dash ever. Or she'll just be the dirtbag of the day once again here on KZY 95.5.
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1: up north weather. I'm meteorologist Rodney Price. Clouds giving way to sunshine, lower 80s into the afternoon, light west winds, clear skies, upper 50s tonight. More clouds on the way for Tuesday, first day of September, and feeling a little cooler with highs in the upper 70s. Transform your bathroom in as little as one day with Bath Planet. 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

0: KZY95.5. We talked earlier in the show about the Hometown Remix jerseys that come out, and the Flyers have released theirs, and it goes hard. It goes awesome. I think it's great jersey. And I said to my girl, and she's like, yeah, now, but I'm, that one's cool, but I'm kind of excited to see what the Lightning are going to do, because that's our team, if you didn't know. And I am somewhat excited to see what they're going to do. They're talking about bringing in all the stuff of, like, Gasparilla and Pirates. And I was like, as long as it's better than the home, than the stadium jersey, which was very lame, very plain. And she goes, well, you know, I liked it, but I didn't love it. And I was like, that's the point. This should be a jersey that you look at and you go, you know what? I love my hometown jersey. I love my, I got a Cincinnati Reds. I've got their City Connect jersey and I love it. I love the Twins City Connect jersey. That's the way I should feel when I look at this hometown remix. She's just like, yeah, but you know, I just want to be able to like it. No. We need to be able to love it.
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0: My big question with her is, if she gonna set the next record too high that we'll never have another female artist do what Ella Langley has done, or are we gonna see her flounder out? It's going to be a good question, right? It's KZY 95.5. She's released a couple more hits. They haven't charted near as well as Choosing Texas, and that kind of sucks. And I'm hoping that she's kind of not getting typecasted into one song. I hope this is not just a one-hit wonder from her. I really enjoy some of the music that she's put out, but I just, like I said, you kind of got to get worried, all right? You think of Men Without Hats, who did Safety Dance, and you're kind of like, okay, that was all they were ever known for. They had a few other hits, but everybody always knows them for Safety Dance. And I'm worried that Ella Langley is going to fall into that same crowd. And it's going to suck because she is a brilliant songwriter and she can sing too.
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7: I'm meteorologist Rodney Price. Clouds giving way to sunshine. Lower 80s into the afternoon. Light west winds. Clear skies, upper 50s tonight. More clouds on the way for Tuesday, first day of September, and feeling a little cooler with highs in the upper 70s. Transform your bathroom in as little as one day with Bath Planet. 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

0: KZY95.5. I was talking earlier about how much I enjoyed Ella Langley, and I really do enjoy Benson Boone, who we just got done with. It's the time of my life on KZY95.5. And I'm going to tell you, of all the Benson Boone songs that he's released, the time of my life has been one I haven't been able to get fully behind. It goes back to what my girl was saying about the jerseys. I like it. I just don't love it. And I hate that because most of his other songs, you have found me really enjoying, jamming out right here behind the console with you. And I really do. But this one, I don't know. It feels like he was kind of like setting a mood, setting a tempo, and then he kind of like pumped the brakes a little too hard.
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2: I'm meteorologist Rodney Price. Clouds giving way to sunshine, lower 80s into the afternoon, light west winds. Clear skies, upper 50s tonight. More clouds on the way for Tuesday, first day of September, and feeling a little cooler with highs in the upper 70s. Transform your bathroom in as little as one day with Bath Planet. 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
9: Hey, Mom, I know we're getting old, and the lines on our hands have changed. But you still look at me the same. Hey, Mom, guess what? You're really tough. And I know you did all you could.

0: KZY 95.5, Dave D, getting ready to finish up the afternoon with you. Lead you right into the Nell Show with Donnell. And I was seeing the story that popped up that an 86-year-old mountaineer, this guy was known for climbing all through the Alps, all through America's mountains. He's been everywhere. But about 63 years ago, something happened on one of his journeys, and he ended up having to lose his backpack. Well, somebody was recently in the Australian Alps, and they found his bag, and they kind of started going through some of his documents, and they tracked this dude down to return to him his backpack with all the belongings that he had in it. He was like, look, there are some memories of here that I never thought I was going to get back, because he almost died when he lost it, and he was so glad to have it back. Of all the things to kind of get back to you, that's crazy.
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0: KZY 95.5. There's a story going viral down at Tuskegee University as a president of the new university has decided he's going to implement a dress code. He's like, "Hey, look, we're going to sit here. We're going to be professionals." And I kind of like where he's going, mainly because this guy's a retired military general, and he's like, "Look, you're going to show up. You're going to look good. We're going to do right." And all the students are kind of getting mad. Some of the faculty are getting mad. He goes, "No. That's not how we're playing. Look, man." I look like right now you would think I look like a bum. I do that on purpose because that way nobody really takes me seriously when things aren't serious. Like if something's going down, everybody's like, "Oh my God, what do we do?" I don't know. I'm just a bum. But he's a former military guy, and I like where his head's at. Like, look, kids, if you happen to be listening to this as you get ready to go to school or as you're getting back from school, just know this. Sometimes looking good is half the battle. You show up dressing sharp, oh, dude, you're going to be set for success.
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3: 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Your so-called boyfriend says, "We got eggs in the fridge." Obviously, when you

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4: I'm meteorologist Rodney Price. Clouds giving way to sunshine, lower 80s into the afternoon, light west winds, clear skies, upper 50s tonight. More clouds on the way for Tuesday, first day of September, and feeling a little cooler with highs in the upper 70s. 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

0: 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Dave D here on your Monday morning, or your Monday afternoon. Man, you know what? I am still kind of shell-shocked from having Friday off. But I will catch you tomorrow, but I got to make way for my girl Donnell. She's coming in for the Nell Show, and I will catch you then. 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
1: north weather. I'm meteorologist Rodney Price. Clouds giving way to sunshine, lower 80s into the afternoon, light west winds. Clear skies, upper 50s tonight. More clouds on the way for Tuesday, first day of September, and feeling a little cooler with highs in the upper 70s. Transform your bathroom in as little as one day with Bath Planet. 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

There's Nico and Vince with Am I Wrong right here on 95.5 KZY. Happy Monday. Hanging out with Nell. I mean, yeah, it's a Monday for sure. Unless you went to the dentist like me and found out we won't go down that road. But the dentist, you never know what you're going to find out, right? Stay tuned. We're going to talk about the National Day in a bit. Katy Perry's up next right here on KZY.

0: That's Chainsmokers right here on 95.5 KZY. Of course, Katy Perry in front of that on this National Trail Mix Day. I love a good trail mix. And man, there are options out there. But you can create your own as well. I mean, you put really anything into it that you want. But you got to think about it. If you're trying to be on the healthier side of things, you better watch what you put inside of that trail mix. But a classic trail mix usually includes nuts like peanuts, almonds, cashews, seeds like sunflower seeds or pumpkin seeds, dried fruits, raisins, cranberries, or apricots, and sometimes chocolate pieces, of course, or granola. If you stick to the dark chocolate, it's a little bit better for you. And that usually provides a good balance of protein, healthy fats, and carbohydrates. Yeah. The calorie content usually of a trail mix varies depending, of course, on the ingredients and portion size, but about a quarter cup is about 30 grams. Serving can range from 120 to 180 calories. And so really, really quite good for you. And yes, the question is trail mix actually healthy? Yeah, it can be very healthy, offering, again, that source of protein, fiber, healthy fats, essential vitamins and minerals, of course. And it depends on what you put inside of that trail mix. So if it's mostly M&Ms and maybe some marshmallows with some dark chocolate, that's probably not a healthy trail mix, but probably tasty nonetheless. Trail mix day, if you're thinking about trying to eat a little healthier, have some healthier snacks for you. If you're like me and you sit at a desk a lot of times, trail mix is the way to go. Research some good things for those trail mixes, and portion size. Bring some portion sizes to work with you and have them ready to go on your way out the door. National Trail Mix Day. Hope you enjoy.
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0: That's Matchbox 20 right here on KZY, your home for today's hottest, yesterday's coolest. 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We're going to take a look at weather and have more music right after this, including Ariana Grande. Stay tuned.
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2: Teams of five shoot two rounds of 25 clays with scores based on the top four shooters. 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
5: I'm meteorologist Rodney Price. Clouds giving way to sunshine, lower 80s into the afternoon, light west winds. Clear skies, upper 50s tonight. More clouds on the way for Tuesday, first day of September, and feeling a little cooler with highs in the upper 70s. 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

0: There's Teddy Swims with Mr. Know-It-All right here on 95.5 KZY. You can go see him in person. He's going to be at the Grand Casino Arena in St. Paul coming up on September 26th. Yeah, so if you want to head down there to see him, make sure to grab your tickets soon for that one. If you're not a Teddy Swims fan, on that same day, you could go see Pitbull. He'll be at Mystic Lake Amphitheater in Shakopee. So a couple options there for you. We're going to have more music, including Fall Out Boy coming up here next and All Time Low. So stay tuned.
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1: north weather. I'm meteorologist Mace Michaels. Mostly clear tonight and pleasant with lows in the mid-50s. Tomorrow, beautiful day, the humidity down, mostly sunny and a high in the upper 70s. Increasing clouds Tuesday night into early Wednesday, a slight chance for storms. Lakes, great food, and friendly faces. It's all in Worthington, Minnesota, and it's worth a look. Currently 81 degrees.

That's Floretta with Sia on 95.5 KZY, Dasha in there, and Bruno Mars as well, hanging out with Nell till 7 on the Nell Show. And this is usually the time when I say something like 7 Brew, so delicious, and they are the official pick-me-up of the Nell Show. And it is all true, but I need more time to talk about everything that they have going on in September. So we're going to give you a couple songs, and we're going to come right back, and we're going to talk about all the fun things that are happening over at 7 Brew. So stay tuned.

0: working on music?
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0: That's 21 Pilots with Saturday, 95.5 KZY. That'll be coming up here soon, but it's only Monday. Well, 7 Brew, they got some great things coming up. Starting tomorrow, by the way, they have their fall flavors coming out. And most of those flavors consist of pumpkin, green apple, or chai. And it's a gorgeous lineup. You can check it out at 7brew.com or through your 7 Brew app, of course. And then their jackpot day, which is the 7th from 7 a.m. to 7 p.m. If you purchase any two medium or large drinks, you'll get that free 7 Brew dough. So it's kind of like a Neato, the stuff that you hold in your hand and kind of squish like a fidgety thing. You get free 7 Brew dough with the purchase of two medium or large drinks. That's on the 7th of September from 7 to 7 for Jackpot Day. Coming up on September 29th, then, at the end of the month, it's National Coffee Day, and you get a free state sticker. Yep, so you get a free state sticker, license plate sticker with any drink purchase. That's kind of cool. And I couldn't help but notice this. You scroll down a little bit farther, they have a new they have a new addition for fall merch. It is the Cozy in Camel collection. Oh my goodness, it is so cool. You got to check it out. Their camel collection for 7 Brew merch, and that could be yours as well. So that's coming up. All of that is the Cozy in Camel collection that comes out mid-September. So you can't get that yet, but you can go look at it right now at 7brew.com. And you're going to have to get in line behind me tomorrow because I'm going to go in there for one of my favorite pumpkin drinks. That's right. 7 Brew, that's where it's at. Colby Kelly is coming up next.
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0: That's Gautier here on 95.5 KZY. You're hanging out with Nell. Let's take a look at some local sports. The Lumberjack girls soccer team made history Saturday, beating Buffalo 2-1 on the road. It was the Jacks' first ever win over the Bison, and Stella Schoonover scored Bemidji's first goal, and Bergenbacki got her first varsity goal to get Bemidji the victory. Bryn Claire's was 7-of-8 in goal, and the Jacks are off to a 2-0 start. They'll be back in action tomorrow in Brainerd. Lumberjack boys soccer team fell 5-1 in Buffalo Saturday. Ashton Wright had the Jacks' only goal of the day, and goaltender Burke Chafee faced 17 shots, making 12 saves. The 1-1 Lumberjack boys will be in Moorhead tomorrow to face the Spuds. Game time is 7 p.m., and you can hear that on the Lumberjack Radio Network with Lumberjacks Live at 6:45 on the Bun Sports Radio 104.5 and also online at the Lumberjack Radio Network YouTube channel. And the Bemidji High School girls volleyball team lost a tough match to Elk River yesterday in their home opener. That's at the high school fieldhouse. Lumberjacks won the first two sets by 25-23 scores to go up 2-0, but the Elks won the next 25-19, 25-21, and 15-13 to win the match. Bemidji is 0-2 to start the year and will host Detroit Lakes Thursday night in the fieldhouse. Nora Jacobson led the Jacks with 12 kills and 4 aces, while Stella Wild had 9 kills and Berkeley Anderson had 5 aces. High school girls volleyball in Paul Bunyan Country tonight. Bagley hosts Crookston. Deer River is at Ely and Nevis hosts Park Rapids. There's your look in local sports here on KZY. We'll have more music and a look at weather right after this.
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0: There's George Michael with Freedom right here on 95.5 KZY and Sync in there and Olivia Dean and it's Nell hanging out. Reminder, there's just a few short days left to vote for Hallmark's Merriest Christmas Towns and Bemidji is one of 25 finalists. 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So if you can head to hallmarkchannel.com/merriest and vote for Bemidji. 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Yeah, so let's vote for Bemidji. Hope that we win. We got the Supper Club coming up next if you want to know what's up for supper. 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
1: KZY. From ABC News, I'm Chuck Severson. The jury's gone home for the night without a verdict in the Lindsay Clancy murder trial in Plymouth, Massachusetts. Clancy's accused of intentionally killing her three children in 2023. Her defense blames postpartum psychosis. At the courthouse, ABC's Aaron Katursky.
2: We heard briefly from her attorney, Kevin Reddington, who's been by her side from the start. He said Lindsay Clancy has a lot of support here. We saw her mother and father and sister. We also see the emotional impact that the case has been taking.
1: Jury deliberations have begun in the Las Vegas trial of Dwayne Keffie D. Davis for the 1996 murder of rapper Tupac Shakur. Closing arguments were today. ABC's Alex Stone in Vegas.
3: We've seen jurors taking a lot of notes with the prosecutors as they were presenting, seeming to pay a lot of attention as the defense has been going on. A lot of the jurors seeming to just kind of stare off into space.
1: The Supreme Court today granted the Trump administration's request to move forward with construction of the White House East Wing ballroom as litigation moves through the lower courts. ABC News Washington managing editor Catherine Falders.
4: It didn't appear that the justices ruled exactly on the legality of whether Trump can just decide unilaterally as the executive branch to move forward with this construction. It has been mentioned and argued in lower courts and was mentioned by Chief Justice John Roberts in his dissent that one would need to seek congressional approval, in theory, to move forward.
1: UN disaster officials say 65,000 people need emergency aid after the Nepal-Tibet flood. State Department says it's tracking approximately 80 Americans missing. In Nepal, ABC's Britt Clennett.
5: With the death toll climbing past 900, rescuers desperately trying to find any signs of life.
6: The last thing that she sent to us was Tuesday morning.
5: Riley Wilderman, whose mother Mary traveled on the Kailash pilgrimage from Georgia.
1: Oil prices rose today. 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
8: The Minnesota Supreme Court is rejecting a governor candidate's request for a recount of the Republican primary. The court says Mike Lindell declined to pay the $825,000 required and missed the funding deadline of August 24th. Lisa Damith defeated Lindell by 45,000 votes and remains a Republican nominee for governor. Lindell paused his recount payments after claiming Minnesota's process was unlawful, says he plans to appeal. The Minnesota Department of Transportation is installing more than 300 speed feedback signs on rural highways. The signs display a driver's speed as they approach towns and lower speed limits. According to the department, speeding contributed to about one-third of Minnesota's fatal crashes last year, killing over 100 people. A federal study found the signs can reduce speeds by 2 to 4 miles per hour. More details are emerging as charges have been filed against a couple involved in a truck crash that killed a Cohasset mother of three. Janelle Marie Swenson died at the scene of the head-on collision on August 22nd. Jack Drumbeater is charged with murder and manslaughter, while Kerry Hart faces criminal vehicular homicide charges. Charges allege that Hart sped away during a domestic dispute before a Drumbeater jumped into the truck bed and broke the rear window before crawling inside the truck cab. The Minnesota State Fair is drawing record crowds during its opening days. More than 155,000 people attended Thursday, setting a new opening day record. Friday drew more than 204,000 visitors, setting another daily record. Then on Saturday, nearly 199,000 people attended, pushing the three-day total to over 558,000. Fair officials will release Sunday's attendance on Monday afternoon. And a Motley soldier missing since World War II is finally returning home after 82 years. Private Dwayne Payne was wounded and reported missing near Alsdorf, Germany on October 9th of 1944. The Army declared him killed 1 year later and deemed his remains unrecoverable in 1950. DNA provided by Payne's grandsons helped officials identify remains recovered from an American cemetery in the Netherlands. Payne will be buried with honors on September 11th at the Minnesota State Veterans Cemetery. Now you're up to date at 95.5 KZY. 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And now the Community Health Tab, brought to you through a partnership with the Minnesota Department of Health, North Country Community Health Services, and Beltrami County Community Health Services.
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10: I'm meteorologist Mace Michaels.
9: Mostly clear tonight and pleasant with lows in the mid-50s. Tomorrow, beautiful day, the humidity down, mostly sunny and a high in the upper 70s. Increasing clouds Tuesday night into early Wednesday, a slight chance for storms. Lakes, great food, and friendly faces. It's all in Worthington, Minnesota, and it's worth a look. It's 82 right now.

That's Ella Langley with Choosin' Texas. Poor Ella. It's Nell hanging out till 7. Hey, did you know that you could become a full-time Netflix viewer? As if we needed another reason to be lazy, right? So you could be paid to watch TV all day. Well, for one lucky employee, this dream has become reality. Netflix actually hired someone to watch all of their content before it is available to the public, and their role is to review and assign each program its correct tag, which helps us as viewers find exactly what we're after, whether it's a romantic crime movie based on classic literature or just witty talking animal TV show. They're getting paid to watch it before we do. Lucky ducks. We got Train coming up next, and we'll have Bruno Mars in there as well. And there's another job opportunity for everybody out there. Stay tuned. We'll talk about that in a bit.

0: There's Gracie Abrams with Hit the Wall right here, 95.5 KZY, hanging out with Nell. We talked about the possibility of becoming a Netflix viewer, a full-time paid Netflix viewer. And I'm sure that opportunity is very slim. But here's another opportunity for anybody who wants to apply. It's for Snoop Dogg's ice cream brand, Dr. Bombay. Well, this is what it is. He's hiring a full-time international ice cream taster for a 3-month paid role, offering $10,000 per month. 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Your responsibilities are going to be to taste and evaluate ice cream flavors, track global food and flavor trends, share insights and help inspire future flavors, and also create social media content during your tastings. This sounds like most of the world right now. Social media content is going to be pretty easy. So if you want to apply, head to DEEL, that site, Deel, and submit your application and see if you get hired to be Snoop Dogg's ice cream taster. What an opportunity. I would love this. Coldplay with BTS up next.
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That's Justin Bieber with Sorry right here at 95.5 KZY. You're hanging out with Nell. Let's take a look at some more local sports. The Bemidji State Beaver volleyball team is off to its best start since 1999. The Beavers opened the season with four straight wins at their opening tournament in Bismarck. Friday, they beat Western New Mexico 3-1 and UMary 3-2, with Ella Cradaville combining for 35 kills in the two matches, and Madison Tripp had 87 assists. Saturday, Bemidji State beat Montana State Billings 3-1 and swept Black Hill State 3-0. Navia Carlson combined for 23 kills, while Ava Bolter had 27 digs. Beavers head to San Marco, California for a tournament Thursday through Saturday. Bemidji State women's soccer team got a win and a tie in their opening weekend at Chet Anderson Stadium. Friday, the Beavers and Missouri Western State battled to a 0-0 draw. Roslyn Bittner had a 7-save shutout. Yesterday, the Beavers edged Northwest Missouri State 2-1. Ella Wade and Madeline Davey got the goals. Beavers will face Grand Valley State Friday in Mankato. Lumberjack girls tennis team cruised to a 6-1 win over Hibbing Friday. Elizabeth Peterson, Bailey Roop, and Piper Whiting picked up wins in singles, while the three doubles tandems also got victories. That included Lily Karen and Millie Knott, Zoe McNallan and Kelly Carlson, and Emma Carlson and Nora Friese. The Jacks are now 4-4 on the year and will be at Ricori tomorrow. And the Lumberjack boys and girls cross-country teams opened their season

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13: I'm meteorologist Mace Michaels. Mostly clear tonight and pleasant with lows in the mid-50s. Tomorrow, beautiful day, the humidity down. Mostly sunny and a high in the upper 70s. Increasing clouds Tuesday night into early Wednesday. A slight chance for storms. Lakes, great food, and friendly faces. It's all in Worthington, Minnesota, and it's worth a look. Currently 81 degrees.

0: That's AJR with Rivers Cuomo there with Sober Up on 95.5 KZY. Well, coming up here in just 2 days, you can start nominating those teachers. Yeah, we have the Teacher of the Week promotion coming back around this year, and that is presented by Nature's Edge Garden Center. We will select our first Teacher of the Week coming up on September 16th, so give it a couple weeks yet into the school year before we make our first selection. And that Teacher of the Week will win a beautiful bouquet of fresh-cut flowers from Nature's Edge Garden Center, and it will be delivered to them to their school so they can appreciate it right there. 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So let us know a little bit about that teacher, what makes them special, and why we should select them as the Teacher of that Week, each Wednesday all the way through to the end of May of 2027. Teacher of the Week coming back starting on Wednesday. We got Katrina and the Waves up next.
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1: up north weather. I'm meteorologist Mace Michaels. Mostly clear tonight and pleasant with lows in the mid-50s. Tomorrow, beautiful day, the humidity down, mostly sunny and a high in the upper 70s. Increasing clouds Tuesday night into early Wednesday, a slight chance for storms. Lakes, great food, and friendly faces. It's all in Worthington, Minnesota, and it's worth a look. Currently 81 degrees. 95.5.
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There's Luce with Good Day here at 95.5. Huntrix in there, Bruno Mars as well. Hanging out with Nell on this Monday. You know, it's a Monday, that is for sure. But it hasn't been the worst Monday that I've had. I've had worse days in the middle of the week that have felt more like a Monday than, you know, let's say a Wednesday. It's still early. Nell Horan's coming up next and Taylor Swift. We're going to talk about a few more jobs that you could do that are real jobs. It's crazy. Stay tuned.

0: That's Taylor Swift and Opalite here, 95.5 KZY, today's hottest, and of course, yesterday's coolest. Well, real jobs that real people actually get to do, and I'm sorry, but it's so, it's just unbelievable that people actually get hired to do these things. I don't think we have a shot, but there is such a thing as being a professional sleeper, professional person who watches paint dry, a Netflix viewer. There's also a professional train pusher. You can get paid to push trains, I guess. So if you think London Underground is bad, you should see the trains in Japan. Oshayas are hired to help cram as many people onto a train as possible by pushing them from the outside until the doors will close. So that's ultimately what it is. They're not actually pushing the train itself. They're pushing people onto the train to jam-pack it full. Ooh, that's terrible. And a professional mourner, like M-O-U-R-N-E-R, mourn, like you're mourning something. Sad. It's a tradition in Southeast Asia that a loud funeral will assist the dead as they travel to the afterlife. So professional mourners are hired to cry and weep loudly throughout the service. Oh, boy. I don't think I would feel comfortable doing such things. We got the fray coming up next.
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are doing a tune with Martin Garrix. 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Should be out relatively soon.

0: 95.5 KZY, Snow Patrol, shut your eyes. Yeah. Snow Patrol, snow. Oof. I like what comes before it, but snow is okay to hold off for a while, right? I love it during Christmas time. And we have quite the Christmas spirit around here lately because we have our Hallmark contest that we're going for. Bemidji is top 25 in the U.S. in the Hallmark's Merriest Christmas Towns contest. And that is, by the way, voting ends on September 4th. So if you'd like to see our town be featured in a Hallmark movie, gotta vote for our town so we can win this thing. Head to hallmarkchannel.com/merriest and vote for Bemidji. You can also find that link through Visit Bemidji or through our KZY Facebook page. Voting ends again on September 4th. You can vote once per day per email all the way through September 4th. So fingers crossed that we win this thing. I think it'd be great. And we gotta look at the weather. Olivia Rodrigo is coming up after that, after this break. So stay tuned.
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2: Up North weather.
3: I'm meteorologist Mace Michaels. Mostly clear tonight and pleasant with lows in the mid-50s. Tomorrow, beautiful day, the humidity down. Mostly sunny and a high in the upper 70s. Increasing clouds Tuesday night into early Wednesday. A slight chance for storms. Lakes, great food, and friendly faces. It's all in Worthington, Minnesota, and it's worth a look. Right now it's 78 degrees.

0: When in Rome. Yeah, that's The Promise by When in Rome. Nell hanging out. I'm checking out for the night, actually. Thanks for hanging out with me on this Monday. And don't forget, tomorrow's a brand new day for 7 Brew. You get those delicious pumpkin or apple drinks. And yeah, you'll have to get behind me in line to get yours. That's for sure. We got Donna and Steve coming up at 7 to take you through the rest of the night. And I'll be back tomorrow at 3 to hang out some more. We'll see you then.
1: Hi, I'm Carson Daly, and yes, I count down the 30 biggest hits in America, and we do it every single Saturday at 2 right here on 95.5 KZY. It's the Daily